the Flight Facilities remix of Marvin Gaye's Let's Get It On here on Drive Time on KEXP. Nice to have you here. So hey, speaking of Marvin Gaye, he released In the Groove, the eighth studio album by Marvin Gaye, on this day in 1968, and this song was on it.

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3: 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So any show that airs on KEXP lives on our streaming archive for 2 full weeks. So a couple options here. If you really like this show and you want to hear it again, you can listen back on the archive. Or if you missed the shows that we did yesterday honoring Dolly Parton, both Larry Mizell Jr. and myself did shows honoring the late Dolly Parton, then you can go back and listen to those on the archive as well. And if there's someone in your life who you think needs a show like that, that's a good way to share it with them. Okay, so some Marvin Gaye in there. I heard it through the grapevine because on this day in 1968, Marvin Gaye released his 8th studio album, In the Groove. You also heard Flight Facilities remixing Let's Get It On. And new from Denzel Curry and Kenny Beats. They have a new album out called Two. Difference is the song, and it's the closing track on that album. Really love that one. I feel like it's the highlight for me. Oblivion from Tame Impala from his most recent release, Deadbeat. He's going to be performing at Climate Pledge Arena in Seattle on September 1st and 2nd. And you can come by KEXP and hang in the gathering space at the KEXP day parties before the show. They are 21 and over, and we're going to have DJ sets from Jewel and Larry Rose. And you can RSVP at the link that's on the real-time playlist at KEXP.org. And Lorraine kicking it off with Elmira, a new track from Fata Morgana. I think it's one of the highlights off that beautiful new album out now on Mexican Summer. Lorraine is also going out on tour in December, going to be going through San Francisco, playing Rickshaw Stop on December 2nd, then going through Portland and making her way up to Seattle, playing December 5th at Baba Yaga. I will see you there. Lots of folks tuned in today and saying hi. Rory in Seattle, Jason in Bellevue, Betsy listening from Ballard today, Eden in Seattle, Kelsey in Corvallis, and Rob listening from Sacramento. I heard from Rose in Capitol Hill, and Danny listening in Southern California today. Good to hear from you. My friend Mandy checking in. So did Laura in Ballard and Stephen in Edmonds. Brian and Mary in Minneapolis sent a really nice message about my last show that I did a couple weeks back. It was just sort of a all-request dance party show, and it was super fun, so I'm glad you liked it. Okay, so you know who has a new record out is Anthony Smirik. He has a new album called Decoding Birdsong out in full now. I've been a big fan of his for a long time. Excited to see this new record from him. This is the opening track called Chalk. It's KEXP.
4: And what have you got without routine? You peel the skin of a tangerine, and inside it you see an eight ball, and it just turns and winks.

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Everyone can face a crisis, but not everyone can make it home.

music from Ibu Dissolve. It's a Seattle artist. And I got a message from Fern. Fern said, my son and I are running around back to school shopping. His first day of school is tomorrow. We're listening to KEXP while we shop, and we have a request. He would like to hear Around the World by Daft Punk. We love your station and have it on whenever possible. Now this is a request. Kudos to your son. Good luck with school tomorrow.

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4: It's KEXP. You just heard some Daft Punk. That was Around the World from Homework, a 1997 album. Eboos, Dissolve, and new from Black Marble, Jim Carroll New Year, a new record, Life in Small Spaces, is out now on Sacred Bones. They're going to be going through San Francisco Rickshaw Stop on Tuesday, August 25th, and that was yesterday. And then on... I'm forgetting what day it is already. And then going through Seattle this Friday, it's the 28th. Palisa, Chain My Name, and Anthony Smirik at the top of the set, Chalk, from the new album Decoding Birdsong. It's out in full now on Mushroom Music. Love that, Anthony, and I hope you check out his record. Okay, a couple minutes, we're going to have a guest DJ mix from Lucene. But first, I've been dying to get this new Fontaines DC song on the air. So here it is, Marianne on KEXP.

0: That's a beautiful new song from Fontaines D.C., Marianne, from the forthcoming album Dopamine Chamber. And up now, I want to share a guest DJ mix with you from Seattle's own Lucene. But first, here's some words from the artist himself.
1: Hey, this is Jeff McElwain. I record as Lucene. My new album, Melting Days, was just released on Ghostly International. This mix has a couple of those songs, along with some other tracks that I think make for good driving music. I'll also be playing at Hidden Hall on September 12th in Seattle, with Trent Mormon joining me on drums, and then Kid Hops and Alex Reuter will be DJing the night. Thanks to KEXP and Evie Stokes for having me on.

0: Truly an incredible guest mix from Luzine, a local artist here in Seattle. And I'm just so grateful that he did that for us. So thank you, Luzine. And if you liked that, you can go back and listen on the streaming archive for 2 full weeks. Also, he has a brand new album out called Melting Days. It was released last week. You can find that on his Bandcamp. And also, he's going to be performing at Hidden Hall in Seattle on September 12th. That's with opening DJ sets by KEXP's own Kid Hops and Alex Reuter. So thank you again, Luzine, for that beautiful set. It was so much fun to listen to.
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0: 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Celebrating the hall's reopening following recent renovations, the open house features a concert with the Seattle Symphony and members of the indie folk rock group The Head and the Heart, along with additional live music, storytelling, interactive experiences, family activities, food, and more from artists and organizations across Seattle's arts community. 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
3: All right, so I got a couple requests. I want to try and get some of them in before the show ends. But I just want to say again, thank you to Lucine for that beautiful mix. It's really important to me that we get diverse voices on the air and make sure that some of the local artists in Seattle and in the Bay Area and all around the world have a chance for their music to be heard as well. So it was nice to have a mix on. I try to do these as often as I can. And a request now for Dark Side. This is SNC and it's KEXP.

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2: All right, y'all. Thank you so much for hanging with me today. It was really, really nice to have you here. I appreciate you supporting KEXP, making shows like this possible day in and day out. And stick around because the one, the only DJ Jewel is up next, 7 to 10 p.m. with Astral Plane. Always an incredible show, so stay tuned for that. And I'm going to leave you with one last song from Balthus. This is a song called Pale Blue Dot. I have a pale blue dot tattoo on my neck, so I'm a big fan. Thank you to Russell and to Brittany for helping out behind the scenes today. Thank you again to Luzine for the guest mix. And I will see you tomorrow.

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3: 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My name is Jewel, and this is Astral Plane, our psychedelic show. Thanks for tuning in. Started out with a heavy set there. We had Kadabra from Spokane, Washington, with Coyote off their 2021 record Ultra. Black Mountain from Vancouver, Don't Run Our Hearts Around, off their self-titled from 2005. Kicking off that set, Black Angels, Young Men Dead, off the now 20 years old record Passover, a classic. All three of those artists were just announced playing a brand new festival called Baba Obscura, being presented by Baba Yaga and Desert Days this coming November. Lots of good stuff on the lineup. I think I'm going to get another set in of more artists that I like that are going to be playing there. But tickets just went on sale for that. You can find the link in the real-time playlist on kexp.org or in the app. Thanks for tuning in. I want to say hi to Dimitri in Vashon Island, Matt in Emeryville, and Ziggy, of course. So cute. Matt in Victoria in Alaska. AC in Portland. He said, what a surprise to see another indie festival in lieu of Freak Out. I'm bummed that Freak Out Festival isn't happening, though Baba Obscura has some nice psych bands playing. Yes, I'm very excited for it. It's going to be great. Hi to Diego in Arizona, who, after I opened with that Black Angels track, said he was inspired to go get tickets to see them this October in New Mexico. Love that for you, Diego. Hi to Chris in Seward Park. Hi to my friend Larry Mizell Jr. Thank you for the capybara. All right, let's get into some more artists that are going to be playing Baba Obscura. One that I'm really excited about, I haven't seen in a while. Mdu Mokhtar. Here's the track Ilana from Ilana the Creator. Here on Astral Plane, listener powered KEXP.

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2: It's listener-powered KEXP. You just heard Juju featuring Bugarin's Thumb, the name of the track. We had Lionel Chi in the mix, their latest Crying Softshell Turtle. We had Night Beats, Hot Ghee from Rajan from 2023, kicking off that set. M. Dumokhtar, Ilana from 2019. All four of those artists will be playing Baba Obscura, along with Provoker, Rose City Band, The Gories, Dark Chisme, Art Deco, Shivas, Spoonbenders, Federale, Packaging, so much more. It's going to be a really fun fest. Very well timed, since we are not getting a freak out festival this year. Instead of hanging out in Ballard, we can hang out in Pioneer Square. Speaking of hanging out, thanks to everyone who came out to the KEXP barbecue, those lucky people that were able to get tickets. I know it was challenging. It was so nice to meet everyone that came and said hi at the meet and greet or just walking around. Hi to Scott in Lakewood. Hi to Scott in Oakland. It's all the Scots coming out. And Scott in Oakland, not to leave you out of the festival.

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3: 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You just heard Alala's Catamaran off their self-titled from 2012. We had brand new music from Innerwave. That track's called On the Spot. We had Dive with Under the Sun from 2016's I don't know where to put the emphasis on that title. I'm kicking off that set. Wand, Melted Rope off Gollum. All four of those bands you can find playing at the Psyched Festival in San Francisco, California. Not to leave out all my Bay Area listeners, it's festival season is fast upon us, and I am stoked. If you want to say hi to me, make any requests, talk about the music that you're hearing, you can text me 206-903-5397, or you can email me dj@kexp.org. I want to say hi to Kat in Beacon Hill. I want to say hi to my mom, Lori, from Renton, who accomplished finally seeing the last of the big trolls on our bike. Good job, mommy. All right. I'm going to get into a little crowdy set, because you know how I like it. We're going to get to some psychic ills. We're going to get to some Japanese television. But first, let's hear something from Trees Speak. This one is called Elements of Matter. It's Astral Plane on listener-powered KEXP.

0: 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This is Astral Plane, our psychedelic show. A little krautrock set for you there. We had Fire Friend from 2020's Dead Icons. A track called 666 Fifth Avenue. They are from Sao Paulo, Brazil. For that, Psychic Ills East off the 2006 record Dins. We had Magic Shop. Midnight in the Garden of Evil. Lots of love for Japanese television, TikTok, the name of that track off their self-titled from 2018. And kicking off that set, Trees Speak, Elements of Matter. My name's Jewel, and this is Astral Plane, our psychedelic show. Thanks for tuning in. I want to say hi to the 75-year-old closet garage rocker, James, who is enjoying that last set. Hi to Brian in Brooklyn, Alan in Fairfax, Lotus Slivers in Magnolia, along with Luna. Every picture I see of Luna is really cute, but today's was exceptional. She's so fluffy, and her eyes are so big. She's like literally making the Puss in Boots face because she's hungry. So cute. Hi to Chris in San Francisco, Matt in Yakima, John in Portland, Sarah in West Seattle, Julie in Santa Cruz. Thank you for tuning in. I'm going to get to some Kikagaku Moyo in the next set. We're going to hit on the current zodiac season. First, I'm going to play these, and then we'll be right back to some music. The Astral Plane, listener-powered KEXP.
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2: 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My name is Jewel. This is Astral Plane, our psychedelic show. Happy Virgo season. Whenever a new astrological season kicks off, we like to play a track corresponding from the zodiac. The album Cosmic Sounds. Before that, Strawberry Alarm Clock from 1968's Wake Up, It's Tomorrow, Black Butter, Present. We had Kikagaku Moyo, Nazo Nazo from Masana Temples. From 2018. Kicking off that set, another Japanese band, this time from the 1970s, the Far East Family Band. Birds Flying to the Cave, Down to the Earth, the name of the track. Hi to Theo and Paige and Ballard. It was so nice to meet you at the KEXP barbecue. Hi to Dave and Madison as well. Scott in Lakewood. Marley in Cap Hill. William in Dallas. AC in Portland. Brian in Brooklyn. And Luke in Canberra. Thanks for tuning into Astral Plane. I'm here with you another hour and a half, just about. And then Hans is going to take you through KEXP at night, 10 p.m. to 1 a.m. 1 a.m. to 5 a.m. It's the overnight with Reverend Dollars. And then it is tomorrow. And tomorrow is Music Heals Beyond Cancer. A day dedicated to the power of music to lift our spirits and heal our souls in the face of cancer. We're going to be sharing stories from members of our community and playing the songs that help them through the healing process. It's going to be a very inspiring day of music, so make sure you tune in. Hi to Jeff from Bellevue, Idaho. In this next set, I'm going to get to some Apples in Stereo, some Beach Boys. But first, From the Perils of Being Trapped Inside Ahead, one of my favorite albums from 2024 from the great Nolan Potter, Texas producer, musician extraordinaire. This is the track The Mold That Grows on Harvey. It's right here on Astral Plane, listener powered KEXP.

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1: It's Astral Plane, listener powered KEXP. You just heard Grandmaster, Castle Door. That one produced by Nolan Potter, who you heard at the top of the set. We had Brain Story in the mix, Blend, off their upcoming EP, Shoebox Days. We had a request from Will in Pinehurst for a question of when, who felt like a good follow-up to all of the Beach Boys-y vibes we are doing. Sorry about the sirens. I always forget that we have a version without sirens. And one time I played that during drive time and people were not happy. So sorry for everyone I triggered. I hope, you know, maybe you drove a little safer if you're in your car. Sorry if you were winding down for bed. I promise it'll be real chill from now on. Beach Boys, Cool Cool Water off 1970s Sunflower. Apples in Stereo with Ruby off her Wallpaper Reverie from 1999. And kicking off that set, Nolan Potter, The Mold That Grows on Harvey, off the excellent 2024 record, The Perils of Being Trapped Inside a Head. Much love to Paris in Ravenna, Lenny Bop in Magnolia, Scott in Oakland, Will in Pinehurst, Theo in Page in Ballard, Jim in Salem, Jim in Spring Lake, Scarlett, Siga and Mia from Santa Cruz. To James, thanks for so much for tuning in. Got just a little bit over an hour with you. I'm going to hit Pearl and the Oysters because my in-studio session with them just dropped this week. And if you haven't checked it out, it's delightful. I'm going to get to Mild High Club because it's the 10-year anniversary of Skip Tracing. In this next set, we're going to start with a new track from the Chilean band Spiral Vortex in a collaboration they made with Vinyl Williams. This track is called Anima. It's right here on Listener Powered KEXP.

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3: It's listener-powered KEXP, those spiritual lies. Stay with me. Just such a warm hug of a song. Ladies and gentlemen, we are floating in space from 1997. Before that, we had Destroyer, Kaput, title track of the album from 2011. And Destroyer is on tour the end of September, playing Wow Hall on September 23rd, August Hall in San Francisco on the 24th, and then in October, coming through Shrine Social Club in Boise, October 23rd, October 24th, the Aladdin Theater in Portland, and on the 25th, the Crocodile here in Seattle. I got to see him at Levitation last year. Really, really great live. Highly recommend you check out those shows. Lamott, out of Guadalajara, Mexico. That was from the newest record, Fusion, live. That track is called Strange. Kicking off that set, brand new music from Chilean band Spiral Vortex, featuring Vinyl Williams, Anima, the name of the track. Thanks for tuning in. I want to say hi to Paris and Ravenna, Oliver and Humboldt, Linny Bop and Magnolia, Jeff in Bellevue, Idaho, and of course, his pal Sean in Ketchum. Thanks for tuning in. Here for another half hour or so, and this next track from a band I love quite a lot, Pearl and the Oysters, they're KEXP in studio just came out yesterday, and they did play this track, one of my favorite from their last album, Planet Pearl. This is SideQuest, listener powered KEXP.

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2: 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That was Yuma Abe, his latest single, Sore wa Juicy, which I am proud to say I sounded out the katakana and hiragana for that all on my own. Thank you, high school Japanese class. Before that, Shintaro Sakamoto, Birth of the Super Cult off 2014's Let's Dance Raw. Jeff in Idaho said that's like Japanese ween, which I can see. Yeah, I like that.

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You don't have to wait for your drive. You can do it anytime you want. All right, I'm here for another 20 minutes or so. And I've got a track from a Malaysian artist named Alfonso Soliano. This is Petaling Jaya, listener powered KEXP.

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0: the Mahavishnu Orchestra, jazz rock fusion group from 1971's The Intermounting Flame, The Dance of Maya. John McLaughlin on the killer guitar solos on that one. Lonnie Liston Smith before this, Summer Nights off 1975's Visions of a New World. We had Roland Vincent, LSD Party. And kicking off that set, Alfonso Soliano, Pedaling Jaya, a track I heard Hans open the show with a couple weeks ago, and I busted into his booth and I was like, what is that? It's so good. Speaking of, Hans is up next. My name is Jewel. It's been an honor hanging with you. And until our wavelengths cross again, as always, keep your mind open, your heart generous, and your music groovy.
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Dolly Parton Family, from release from 2024, Smoky Mountain DNA, Family, Faith, and Fables. That one called Smoky Mountain DNA. Dolly singing along with Mavis Staples, a tune called Why from the Dumplin' soundtrack. Dolly singing with Porter from Two of a Kind from 71. There'll Be Love, cut from the expanded version of Jolene, It Must Be You. My name is Hans. I will be paying tribute to the one and only, the great Dolly Parton. Dolly is love, will forever be love. Follow her example, and you'll do all right. Got all sorts of things on the way. Covers of Dolly, originals that she played. A little bit of everything here for you. We'll jump back in with some Chet Atkins and Dolly playing together. Check this one out here on Listener Powered KXP, where the music matters.

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1: You're awfully nice, and I sure appreciate it. This is the song that I picked out to have all my people in Sevierville to help me sing on the album. So I'm going to do a song of Porter's called Y'all Come. And I want you to help me. And when I say Y'all Come, you just answer me on each chorus, okay?

0: Tame Impala is coming back to Seattle for two shows at Climate Pledge Arena, Tuesday and Wednesday, September 1st and 2nd. 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
2: 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My name is Hans. Happy as always to be here with you Wednesday nights, 10 to 1 a.m. Doing a Dolly tribute. I got to. I love Dolly so much. Couple tunes from her debut record there from 1967. Hello, I'm Dolly. Your old handyman and dumb blonde. A bit slow to catch on from Just Because I'm a Woman from 1968. Little at a Time from Touch Your Woman. My Blue Tears, one of her finest albums from 71. Coat of Many Colors. A rousing live rendition of Y'all Come. Recorded in her hometown. And Chet Atkins collaborating with Dolly at the top of the set. Do I Ever Cross Your Mind? Got some covers from Rhiannon Giddens, Skeeter Davis, Johnny Cash, Betty LaVette, and more on the way. One of my favorite Dolly covers right here from the great Kishi Bashi.

You know, I happen to be one of the lucky people in the world to have a good mama. Everybody don't, and those of us that do certainly ought to appreciate them. My mama was 15 and Daddy was 17 when they got married, and by the time Mama was 35 and Daddy was 37, they had 12 kids. Mama had one on her and one in her, as long as I can remember. And that's working pretty fast, wouldn't you say? But my mama was special in many, many ways. She was one of those women that could just cook anything and make it taste good, tell you anything and make it sound good. And she was pretty handy with a needle and thread, too. I think most folks can relate to hard times, and hope you'll like my little song.

0: the great Skeeter Davis, doing a Dolly tune. It was a title track of her third album from 1969, in the good old days when times were bad, from Skeeter Sings Dolly. Right here on listener-powered KEXP, 90.3 in Seattle, 90.7 in the Bay. 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Rhiannon Giddens, doing Don't Let It Trouble Your Mind. Tomorrow Is My Turn. International Submarine Band, doing the great Johnny Cash tune, I Still Miss Someone, from Safe at Home. Dolly recorded that one a few times over the years. Coat of Many Colors, recorded live in Dollywood in 1994. Pretty cool record, Heart Songs, live from home. And Asleep with One Eye Open, from The Grass Is Blue. Nice Flat and Scruggs song. Covering Steve Young. Classic tune, Seven Bridges Road, from Little Sparrow before that. The top of the set, the great Kishi Bashi from the Emigrant EP from 2021. And the Dolly song, Early Morning Breeze. My name is Hans. Happy to be here with you, paying tribute to the great Dolly this evening. Got powerful covers on the way from Grateful Dead, Cowboy Junkies. Speaking of Johnny Cash, get on a cover here. Johnny Cash doing I'm a Drifter. Unearthed Box from 2003. Station where the music matters. KXP.
1: 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I'm a drifter.

0: fantastic version of Deportee, Plane Wreck at Los Gatos, classic tune from Woody Guthrie that Dolly also recorded the 1980 album 9 to 5 and Odd Jobs. Request going out to Craig. I'm sorry, Curly. Thanks for listening, Curly. Thanks for tuning in, saying Dolly was my grandfather's favorite artist. Wanting to hear Deportee. Want some Dolly or Joan Baez, but I haven't played that one yet. And love that release. Came out this year. Do yourself a favor and look into that one. Betty LaVette doing the Dolly tune, Little Sparrow. Cowboy Junkies, Dreaming My Dreams. Dolly did a version of that with Alison Krauss, 1999. The United States Naval Academy Glee Club doing a rendition of Dolly's 1977 tune, Light of a Clear Blue Morning. Beautiful stuff. Just found that today on YouTube. Blew my mind. Had to play that along with Grateful Dead. Tomorrow Is Forever, recorded live at Winterland in 74. And Johnny Cash doing I Am a Drifter at the top of the set from Unearthed.
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2: My name is Hans. 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But big thanks, all y'all, keeping it locked here on Listener Powered KXP, Stefan, Paul, Howard, Jeff, JC, Jason, and Shaylin, Glenn, again, Curly, Craig, and you. 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Not sure what is going on with my laptop at the moment. 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

from here to the moon and back. Who else in this world could love you like that?

Nice collab with Willie Nelson. From Here to the Moon and Back. Sweet rendition of Stairway to Heaven from Halos and Horns. Cool album from 2002 from Dolly. On the top of the set, a tune from 1975 that also kind of had a little bit of that Stairway to Heaven in it. We used to. From a record called Dolly the Seeker, We Used To. Thanks, Peter, checking in, catching that one. Thanks, Doug. Thanks, Terry. Thanks for you as well for being there, keeping it with us here on Listener Powered KXP 90.3 in Seattle, 92.7 in the Bay, streaming all around the place. KXP.org. My name is Hans. Bringing you a Dolly tribute. All the way to 1 a.m. when the incomparable Reverend Dollars will be in. I'll get the dance floor started, don't you worry. All sorts of tunes still on the way for the great Dolly. Something with Brandi Carlile in a second. Let's check out a new version here. This is Son of Jolene. Rest in peace. Great Dolly.

We are the Brandi Carlile Band, and we power KEXP.

0: Apologies. The fire that keeps you warm. From the great Dolly Parton from 1976. Album All I Can Do. Margie Joseph doing a fine rendition of Touch Your Woman. From that 73 record. Candy Staton doing Jolene. Great Tina Turner. That'll always be music. From Tina Turns the Country On. Some phone footage. Apologize. Sometimes you just have to play something off YouTube because it's so fantastic. Dolly Parton, Brandi Carlile. Recorded live at Newport Folk Festival 2019. Hopefully there's a better recording of that coming out soon. I Will Always Love You. A new rendition of The Bells at the Top of the Set, featuring Dolly Parton, Son of Jolene. Came out a bit earlier this year. My name is Hans. Happy to be here with you, paying tribute to Dolly throughout the show. Stay tuned, Reverend Dollars, in at one to keep you company on the overnight.
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So great when we can rally around music together, playing Dolly all night. Later today, we'll be rallying together for Music Heals Beyond Cancer, a day dedicated to the power of music to lift our spirits and heal our souls in the face of cancer. Throughout the day, KXP will tell the stories shared by members of the community just like you. Play the songs requested from them. Help them through the healing process together. You can always head back in the archive. Check that out later. Burning the Midnight Oil with Porter Wagoner. Charlie Pride in there. Last Thing on My Mind. Dolly and Porter did a great version of that too, but love Charlie's take on it. From Pride of the Country from 67. A couple from Trixie Mattel. Orville Peck and Trixie together for rendition of Jackson. Keep on the Sunny Side from Moving Parts. And the title track from Dolly's 2008 album Backwoods Barbie. My name is Hans. So happy to be here with you. Stay tuned. Reverend Dollar is in at one to keep company on the overnight. Apologize to Jason and Shaylin for not getting the Jolene on you want to hear. I don't have it. I have about a billion other versions. How about this one? Just heard this one today. It's a mean one. It's the Escorts on the station where music matters.

Hey, Miss Honeybee, it's Dolly B. You know that hussy with the good hair you sing about? Reminded me of someone I knew back when. Except she has flaming locks of auburn hair. Bless her heart. Just a hair of a different color, but it hurts just the same.

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1: Indeed. Thanks, y'all. You power this station where music matters, where you as a listener matter, where the community matters, and you allow me to do 3 hours of a tribute to Dolly Parton just because I need to. From 9 to 5 and odd jobs, title track there.

Dolly Parton from the beautiful pink vinyl release originally of that one. Dance with Dolly. The Burnin'. A disco mix of Baby I'm Burnin'. Track from 1980s, Dolly Dolly Dolly. Sweet Agony. Top of the set, The House of the Rising Sun. What a take on that tune from 9 to 5. And Odd Jobs from 1980. My name is Hans. It's been my pleasure to be here with you. Stay tuned. Reverend Dollars coming in very shortly here to keep you company at 1. Leave with one last tune. Check this out. Sound Man. Some Sweet Jungle from 1995. Brooke Wild on this cut. I Will Always Love You. Spread the love.

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1: 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Rest in peace, Dolly Parton. Thank you, Hans, for playing a beautiful show. And I'm going to try to get this music going. Let's see. All right, let's try again. It's time to rev it up. There we go.

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I am Ms. 1-1, the incomparable Reverend Dollars, rocking with you in the overnight every Wednesday night into Thursday morning, 1 to 5 a.m. West Coast time. Again, I just gotta thank DJ Hans once again for the beautiful tribute set to Dolly Parton he just played. Rest in peace to one of the realest ever. Great singer, one of the greatest songwriters. I'm not gonna do a full tribute show myself, but I'll play some more later. Honestly, I've spent the past week in technical hell with my computer breaking down, and I just bought a new laptop a few hours ago and just managed to get all my music I already had transferred over in playlists, so I've been sweating bullets. I'm still not getting my laptop and controller to communicate properly, but we're going to see what we can do. Anyway, you just heard Gloria Ann Taylor with a version of Dolly Parton's Jolene. One of the first covers of that song to be released. And Pam Hall singing a reggae version of I Will Always Love You. And this is Shaggy Otis with Sweet Bang. Shouts out to Chef Steve checking in early. If you have anything you would like to hear, or you just want to reach out, say what's up, you can reach me by email dj@kexp.org or text 206-903-5397. That's 206-903-KEXP. Keep it locked. More music coming at you. KEXP.

it? What time is it? I can't hear you. Oh, come on. Now you can do better. What time is it?

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KEXP 9.3 Seattle, 92.7 in the Bay Area. 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Reverend Dollar's here with you in the overnight. And you know, sometimes in the overnight, you get to hear things like jazz pieces that take up the whole side of an LP. Like Joe McPhee's Nation Time you just heard. Because we can do that. And that's from the 1970 LP of the same name. Charles Mingus, right before that with 2BS, which is a version of a piece originally called Haitian Fight Song. It's on his 1964 album Mingus, Mingus, Mingus, Mingus, Mingus. Which was kind of new versions of some of his most famous tracks. And this is Pig Bay, the backside. Stay tuned. More music coming right at you on KEXP.

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1: Powering KEXP is a group effort. There's no better example of this than our Amplifiers Club. If you're one of our steady constants who contribute to KEXP each month, please accept our generous thanks. You have been crucial to helping us grow and evolve over the years by supporting this vibrant music-loving community without interruption. In fact, we've been able to expand the number of people we serve each week, introducing new ways to discover music and creating moments to bring people together, all while giving you the great curated music experience you've come to rely on over the decades. Thank you for being our steady champions, Amplifiers.

It's okay to cry. It's okay to cry. It's okay to cry. It's okay to cry.

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Bourbon Dollars here, taking you through the overnight. Every Wednesday night into Thursday morning, 1 to 5 a.m. West Coast time. And you just heard Kraftwerk, Neon Lights, from the 1978 LP, The Main Machine. I got to see them, I think it was last year, incredible show. Soapy right before that, RIP. It's Okay to Cry from 2018's

Let Us In. That's the last track on her new album, Blue Island. And brand new from Chad Hugo, formerly half of the Neptunes, along with Pharrell Williams, featuring Lakelly 47 and Tierra Whack. Jump Up When Ya. And starting out with Kendrick Lamar, featuring Bilal, Anna Wise, and Thundercat, These Walls, off of 2015's To Pimp a Butterfly. And this is classic Detroit electro group, Drexia, Aqua Wormhole, from their 1993 release, Drexia 2, Bubble Metropolis. If you don't know about Drexia,

for that Kendrick and both Casey and Pete and Bauer showing some understanding of the technical issues tonight. We got new machinery, or I got new machinery, and it's not always doing the right thing, but we gonna power through it. More music coming on the way, so keep it locked right here, KEXP.

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San Francisco, Oakland, Alameda. 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And being comparable Reverend Dollars with you in the overnight, Wednesday nights into Thursday mornings, 1 to 5 a.m. West Coast time. And you just heard Joe Scott, Joey from Philly, with It's Love from her 2000 debut, Who is Joe Scott? Words and Sounds, Volume 1. Right before that, George Michael, Freedom 90, off of 1990's Listen Without Prejudice, Volume 1. I've been doing some work with teenagers this summer, and one thing I never would have guessed is the kids love George Michael. multiple times have asked me to play George Michael and Wham. I was like, oh, okay. What y'all know about that young blood? Tamia in there right before that. So Into You from her 1998 self-titled debut. Portishead, It Could Be Sweet, off of their 94 debut, Dummy. And starting out with new music from Nia Archives, The Darkest Hour from her latest set, Emotional Junglist. And this is Mac Attack, aka

I gotta get his name right. Matt Carey, there we go. Drummer for the DC go-go group Trouble Funk. Shouts out to Ryan out on the peninsula. Hope you're having a good night. If any of you out there have anything you want to hear, or if you want to say what's up, you can catch me by email dj@keyexp.org or text 206-903-5397. That's 206-903-KEXP. More music coming right up, including at the top of the hour, your 3 a.m. slow jam of the week.

0: 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On the 23rd is Hippie Country, where the Longhairs meet the Rednecks. 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

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Reverend Dollars, with you in the overnight till 5 a.m. when it's early with Eva Walker. And you just heard Dirty Projectors, Lose Your Love, from their 2020 release 5 EPs with Felicia Douglas, lead vocals on that one. New music from Mormor and Celeste, Like Heaven. I think Mormor's getting ready to come out with an album. Santi Gold with Unstoppable from her 2008 self-titled debut. Diego Calderon Big star of reggaeton in the 2000s. Paque Retozan from his 2003 debut, El Albayade. Sam Cooney and Egypt 80 in there. With some guest vocals from Kabaka Pyramid. That track called Problems. And Leon Bridges starting out that set, Illusion, from his album Happiness Anytime, coming out September 25th. And this is Sweetback, Come Dubbing.

Marley and the Wailers with their song Stir It Up. Your 3 a.m. slow jam of the week.

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Reverend Dollars, here rocking with you in the overnight every Wednesday night into Thursday morning, 1 to 5 a.m. West Coast time. And you just heard the Fugees, The Mask, from their great 1996 album, The Score. Gangstar right before that. Guru and DJ Premier, featuring J.Ru the Damager and Lil Dap, I'm the Man, from Gangstar's 1992 album, Daily Operation. New music from Busta Rhymes and J Dilla featuring D'Angelo. R.I.P. Dilla, R.I.P. D'Angelo. This Woman is the name of the track from Busta Rhymes' new project, Diligence 2. All rapping over old J Dilla beats. And that was one that J Dilla and D'Angelo had collaborated on way back in the day. Dub Syndicate, by request from Peter in Germany. Night Train, from their 1987 release of the same name. And starting out with your 3 a.m. slow jam of the week, Bob Marley and the Wailers, Stir It Up, from 1973's Catch a Fire. And this is Ralph McDonald, Calypso Breakdown. It's on the Saturday Night Fever soundtrack. Shouts out to Erwin in the Netherlands, Paul in Michigan, in St. Paul, showing some appreciation for this week's slow jam. Out to Braden as well.

0: The Big Fun continues in the Roadhouse with me, Greg Vandy, Sunday mornings in August. On the 23rd is Hippie Country, where the long hairs meet the rednecks. 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And don't forget the streaming archive for Before Grunge, the 80s Indie Underground from the 16th. 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
1: 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Hermanos Gutierrez, right here on KEXP.

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I am Reverend Dollars with you in the overnight. And you just heard new music from the Womack Sisters, If I Let You, from their self-titled debut that just came out a couple weeks ago. And yes, that is Womack, as in Bobby, as in Linda and Cecil, granddaughters of Sam Cooke too. Right before that, Hermanos Gutierrez, Los Ojos del Condor, by request from Erwin in the Netherlands. Their album, also titled Los Ojos del Condor, will be out September 25th. And if you're in the Seattle area, you can catch them playing that day in the KEXP gathering space at noon, or 2 days later, September 27th, at Chateau City Michelle in Windmill. Before that, Burning Spear, going out to Pollen, Michigan. The title track from the 1975 LP Marcus Garvey, named for the late Black revolutionary leader. And starting out with Adrian Young, number one from his latest release, Afro Disco Makossa. And this is Seattle's own Parlor Group.

Prince, Francisco Smack from their latest album, Emeralds. Much love to Raven showing some appreciation for those Womack sisters.

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I'm the incomparable Reverend Dollars, rocking with you in the overnight every Wednesday night into Thursday morning, 1 to 5 a.m. West Coast time. And you just heard The Cure with a love song from their 1989 album Disintegration, written by Robert Smith as a wedding present for his then fiance. Foo Fighters right before that, Everlong, off of 1997's The Color and the Shape. The latest from Lava LaRue, Prince of Bologna. And Pleasure Venom in there. I Can't Find My Black Lipstick, off of their 2018 self-titled EP. And starting out with Seattle's own Black Ants, their latest All on Bone. You can catch them at the Funhouse in Seattle November 7th. And this is Coach Amia, saxophonist for the Dap Kings. The Land Swallowed Them Whole, off of last year's Volume 3.

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And also, coming up all day today is Music Heals Beyond Cancer, a day dedicated to the power of music to lift our spirits and heal our souls in the face of cancer. 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

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Reverend Dollars here, taking you through the overnight. Eva Walker coming in soon at the top of the hour to start your new day with early. And Music Heals Beyond Cancer. You just heard Clear, that's K-L-E-E-E-R. Keep Your Body Working from their 1979 album, I Love to Dance. I love to dance. I hope if you're out there and you got a good feeling, you're maybe moving around a little bit to the music as well. Right before that, brand new from Ezra Collective, Jubilee Feeling,

former gang members who started playing music together. That track called Mastika Chupa Iyala.

released in 1971. Can, by request from Nero in Maine. Vitamin C, off of 1972's Ege Bemyasi. And the latest from Bibio Sound Machine, Love. They'll be coming out with their album Chopping Mountain in September on the 11th. And this is Leatherette with Oh Lord from 2018's Mandel House Volume 1. So much love going out to Rose in Olympia, Courtney in Peoria, Illinois, Catherine in Salt Lake City. Y'all are sending me the most beautiful messages today. Y'all are too nice. I mean, keep being nice, but I love it. Stay tuned. I got a few more songs for you. And then it's early with Eva right here on KEXP.

know you do. Oh my God. I know sometimes we try to act like we don't understand. And sometimes we try to act like everything is alright when it's not.

Just go to work for me. Deserve all the things you see for yourself and more. Commit yourself to this moment in your body on the dance floor. Center yourself in the sound. 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Center your

0: get on your skin, get it on in, get on your skin, get it on in, get on your skin, get it on in, get on your skin, get it on in, get on your skin, get it on in, get on your skin. I mean, ain't no substitute, it has to be the real deal.
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I hope life treats you kind, and I hope that you have all that you ever dreamed of, and I wish you joy and happiness.

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0: too soon. Well, a couple days ago when I learned that she died, that was the first song I played. And it got to the spoken word part, and the tears just started coming down. I'm a little misty right now. You just heard Dolly Parton, "I Will Always Love You," from her album Jolene. Amy Winehouse, "Some Unholy War," from 2006's Back to Black. New music from Sid, frontwoman of The Internet, the band The Internet. Jasmine 17 from her album Beard. Kalayla DPMO from her latest set, New Avatar. And sign out with Honey Dijon, featuring Dave Giles II, Carice, and Mike Dunn. Work off of 2022's Black Girl Magic. And this is Seattle's own Champagne Bubble Bath, Rose Tinted. Much love to Mindy in Seattle. And shouts to Tad in Cannon Beach, Oregon as well. I'm Reverend Dollars. Thank you all for listening to me tonight. Go back and check DJ Hans' full show tribute to Dolly Parton right before me, and all the other tributes we've had over the past couple days in the KXP archives. I will be back with you next Wednesday night into Thursday morning in the overnight. Stick around for Early with Eva Walker. The music heals cancer, or beyond cancer, all day on KEXP. Bye-bye.
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You heard David Bowie with Black Star, which released on his birthday back in 2016, 2 days before he passed away of liver cancer. And Stevie Wonder with As from Songs in the Key of Life. Anytime I'm on the air during Music Heals, I will always start with that song. Fun fact. And the reason I start with it is because it's a song that my mom thinks of when she remembers my stepdad, who passed away from cancer in 2020. So to honor him and my mother and their love, I will start with that song again every Music Heals Beyond Cancer. Thanks for tuning in. It's a hard theme. I think it's safe to say we all know someone affected by cancer, unfortunately. But we have the music, and that's what we're going to do today. We're going to curate music, remember our loved ones, share stories. And it's not just happening on Early. It'll be all day on KEXP, so make sure you stay tuned in. Yesterday, I did an all Dolly Parton show, but of course I'm going to play another song with Dolly Parton and Porter Wagoner. Dolly Parton passed away a couple days ago, and at first there wasn't a cause of death released, but now we know that she passed away from a short battle with cancer. So I'm going to play this song in honor of her, and sort of fits in well with the theme today. And that song is There'll Always Be Music here on KEXP. I'm Eva Walker. Thanks for being here.

Music from Is with Somewhere Over the Rainbow / What a Wonderful World. And we got a message from Christopher in San Francisco who wanted to hear that song and said, please play Somewhere Over the Rainbow in memory of my beloved colleague Greta. Greta recently passed after a long battle with cancer and is remembered with love by many. Greta found joy in life's simple and beautiful moments. Her compassion and service for others was a true gift, and we could all use to strive to be a bit more like Greta. Greta, I wish you only peace in the next life, and please know we miss you and love you. Thank you for sending that in, Christopher. So sorry for your loss. And Christopher also had a second request for America, Horse with No Name, which is one of my favorite songs. And I think we will get to that as well. But before that, you heard Simon and Garfunkel, Homeward Bound. That's going out to Haley in Seattle, who wrote in, my dad's favorite band was Simon and Garfunkel, which says a lot because he wasn't that actively into much popular music. He loved playing various instruments, though. He was diagnosed with glioblastoma, and before he was able to start treatment, went into a coma caused by one of the tumors. Someone told us that there is some theory that comatose patients can hear music, so his ICU room was constantly playing some Simon and Garfunkel by his bed. He didn't make it out of that coma, but I've since had a love for Simon and Garfunkel. Thank you, Haley, for sharing that. And to start that set off, music from Porter Wagoner and Dolly Parton, that song, There'll Always Be Music. All right, you got it tuned there early. This is Music Heals Beyond Cancer. Thanks for being here with us. Here's some U2. City of Blinding Lights on KEXP.

0: It's Listener Power, KEXP, Music Heals Beyond Cancer. Another classic going out for Christopher's beloved colleague, Greta. A Horse with No Name by America. Perfect song. Pink Floyd, The Great Gig in the Sky. And Rick Wright, Pink Floyd keyboardist, died of cancer back in 2008 at the age of 65. And you also heard U2, City of Blinding Lights, off of How to Dismantle an Atomic Bomb, which released back in 2004. However, the song's origins trace back to the recording sessions for U2's 97 album Pop, initially titled Scott Walker, after the British singer who passed away from cancer. Thank you for all your wonderful messages coming in. We are responding to as many as humanly possible, but just know we are reading all of them. So thank you for sharing your stories. Shout out to Heather in Matthews Beach, Peter in Madison Valley, Tanner in Sumner, Andrew in New Orleans, Jeff in Arlo in St. Paul, Mark in Kent, Rachel in Seattle, John in Virginia, Boomer Bill in Maple Leaf, Bruce in Philly, Nate in Kentucky, and Jonathan in Amplifier in Western Georgia. And thank you so much to everyone just being vulnerable, you know? That's okay. Please share what you need to. That's why we do these days, for you to remember that you're not alone and that music sure does heal.
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0: All right, lots of music still to get to in this hour that's about to wrap up of early. And I'm trying to keep these mic breaks short because I want to make this all about the music, all about the healing. So we're going to jump into the next song. And Norm in Yakima wrote in saying, I lost my mother approximately 20 years ago to cancer. Her name was Sue. She was an incredible influence in my life. And towards her end, she lived

vicariously through me in my adventures. I have found memories of her lying on the living room, or I have fond memories, that was a little typo there, of her lying on the living room floor between the speakers of our stereo, listening to Creedence Clearwater Revival and rocking out to Susie Q. That was her jam. I love you, Mom. Norm in Yakima. Beautiful. Here's Creedence Clearwater. Going out to Sue. KEXP.

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And that was the 1981 Spider-Man cartoon theme song. And that's going out to Andrew in New Orleans, whose message grabbed my heart and squeezed it. Andrew in New Orleans said, "Hey, lost my nephew at 6 years old to brain cancer a few years ago. My son and him were the same age, and he was a lover of Spider-Man. So how about the theme song from the old cartoon, 1981? His name was Archer Hill, and my family started a foundation called the Archer Foundation for kids with the same type of cancer." Andrew, thank you for sharing that. I love Spider-Man too. I am so sorry that you lost your nephew at just 6 years old. But thank you for sharing just a bit about him on early so we can have our own way to celebrate him. So there you go. That's why you heard Spider-Man in that set. And D'Angelo before that with Everybody Loves the Sunshine. We lost D'Angelo just last year to pancreatic cancer. It was a surprise to many of us. I didn't know he had it. And I think that was kind of what he preferred. I don't think it was publicly known that he was battling cancer, but we did lose him last year. And so I wanted to play some music from D'Angelo. And you heard the Rolling Stones with Miss You. That goes out to Rachel in Seattle, who wrote in saying, "The earthly world lost a beautiful soul in January of 2025. My friend and mentor, Jimmy, passed from stage 4 lung cancer. He will be remembered for his sunny disposition and optimism, ability to inspire and always see the best in others, and seemingly endless empathy and support. He was an icon in the recovery community. He was truly one of a kind. Music was often a catalyst for his ever-present message, celebrate life and love one another. He played guitar and was a fabulous harmonica player. He loved the Rolling Stones, and often when I hear Mick play that harp, I think of him and cherish his memory and lasting impact on my life. And always be free, dear Jimmy. You will not be forgotten. Love you." Thank you for that, Rachel. And can I just say, when you lose someone that you love, like, some of us want to, like, you know, not really revisit that feeling of when we initially lost them. Some of us do. But can I just say that it's inspiring to see all these messages and hear you share your stories of a really tough time. Because when you do that, as hard as it can be to remember losing someone, you're helping someone else that's going through the exact same thing. Cancer is unfortunately very common, and we all know someone that was impacted. And if you're just tuning in, hi, this is Early, and we're doing Music Heals Beyond Cancer all day on KEXP. I'm Eva Walker, your host. And so if you have a story to share, we'd love to hear from you. You can text in 206-903-5397. 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Or you can email dj@kexp.org. If you don't want to share a story, that's okay too. That's okay too. You can take in the music, take in other folks' stories, and just know that you are not alone in this experience. I lost my stepdad to cancer in 2020. I was doing Audio Oasis, and my phone kept blowing up. And I was like, man, don't they know I'm working right now? And so after I got off work, I called. My aunt answered. She said, "Eva, come to your mom's house. Your stepdad's not doing so well." I was like, oh, gosh. And he had been fighting this for 6 years, by the way. So I go to my mom's house. She's on the couch. She's crying, of course, because she's
was basically just told that he could go at any minute now. So we spent the whole night at the hospital, and just seeing him there, he's someone that was just so tall and manly and just didn't show any weakness. And just seeing him lay in that bed, basically breathing because of machines, was just unbelievable. And I remember looking at him and just saying that I loved him. He had been in my life since I was 9. I didn't have my dad growing up because of decisions he made. I promised my mom I'd stop talking about it, but because of decisions he made. But my stepdad was there. And I remember he would show up to school meetings when I was in elementary school, you know, with my mom, which just like meant so much to me. I'm just like, look, I've got a like dad showing up to a parent meeting. You know, that does something to you, man. You're just like, when you're growing up, people are asking you, where's your dad? Where's your dad? Where's your dad? And you're like, you don't even know. But to have him show up was like, I had so much pride. Anyway, I told myself I wouldn't cry, and I'm not going to. And guess what? I have a therapy appointment later today. So that's why I said yes to being on the air. I was like, I'll be able to unpack all this later. Anyway, blah. So thank you for sharing your stories. I know how hard it is, but that's why we have the music. That's why we have each other. And thank you for supporting KEXP. Okay. Let's keep going here. So I'm going to now play. Let's see. I had the request. Oh, here it is. Okay. Got a message in from Pat in Florida who says, next week I'll be going in for my third round of chemo. And the cancer that this listener has, I can't pronounce, but they says that it's an incurable but slow-moving blood cancer and the most metal of all cancers. And my main symptom has been extreme exhaustion, which has kept me mostly couch-ridden for the last couple of years. Even though the treatment is awful, after the next round, I hope to start training for a 5K in November. Wow. And I miss running terribly. My request is for the best band and a classic metal song that has some relevance to my cancer. And that song that Pat is requesting comes from Husker Du with the song Makes No Sense At All. This is for you, Pat. And when you make it to that 5K run, because you will, please send pictures.

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And so castles made of sand slips into the sea.

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2: 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Stay tuned, because Music Heals Beyond Cancer will continue through the morning show, midday show, afternoon show, and drive time. And we've got John in for the morning. Midday show is going to be with Kevin Sir, and Troy Nelson in for the afternoon show, and Evie in for drive time. And I want to thank DJ Miss Ashley, producer of Early, and JD helping out today on the Real Time playlist. They were all collecting your messages and your requests. So thank you guys. Wow, you're amazing. And thank you again to just you, the listener, for supporting KEXP. And your support goes to days like this, so we can be vulnerable on the air, so we can be there for each other and let the music do the talking in the morning for us and with us. I'm Eva Walker. I'm your host. And you just heard music from Air. I'm sending that out to an old schoolmate of mine, Kelly. She spells Kelly with an I at the end, though, who just passed away of cancer of colon cancer at the age of 37. Love you, Kelly. And all the love I'm sending to her family as well. And you heard the Jimi Hendrix Experience with Castles Made of Sand, going out to Mark in LA, who says, thank you, Eva. You've put together a beautiful show today. My stepdad died of lung cancer 15 years ago. He loved Jimi Hendrix. There you go. And thank you. I'm glad you enjoyed the show, Mark. And it takes a team. It really does. So thank you again to Ashley and JD. And Chicano Batman before that with Run, going out to Mike, who says, Eva, it's Mike, your favorite amplifier in Louisville, Kentucky. Wanted to send a note on Music Heals Cancer Day. I was diagnosed with leukemia, lymphoma in 2019. And after a pretty harrowing journey, I am now in remission. Along the way, I also learned that fighting cancer wasn't really the lesson for me. It was surrender, accepting what I couldn't control, trusting the science and the people caring for me, and putting my energy into how I responded. Music is a part of that journey, and it remains part of the ordinary life. I am incredibly grateful to still be living. These days, I'm back coaching Division I soccer, trying to pass a little of what I learned along to young men. Thank you. Thank you to you and everyone at KEXP for giving people a place to share these stories today. Music really does heal. And then Mike requested that song, Run. Thank you so much. And so many other stories on the Real Time playlist. Go to kexp.org. JD put in all these stories for you with these songs. So read other folks' stories and remember that you're not alone. And I know I have a habit of thinking of things like this, and it kind of gets me down, like, oh man, like, who in my life will I know get cancer? And oh my goodness, but that's why I go to therapy, or one of the reasons. There's many reasons. One of the reasons, because you know what? Only deal with what you can control. We can't control what's going to happen in the outside world to our loved ones, but what you can control is making sure that the people you love know that you love them, and trying to make a good life for you and them while we're all here, and not worrying about what you can't control. And when the time comes, for whatever reason, if it's cancer, if it's any other sickness or whatever, again, just making your loved one feel loved by you. That's all we can do. We can't prevent anything. So there you go. Take that with you. I'm going to leave you with one more song. And this is a request for Jim in West Seattle, who says, can you play some Future Islands for Janice? She fought a strong fight against colon cancer, but lost it in her early 40s about a decade ago. So I'm going to leave you with some Future Islands for Jim in West Seattle, and stick around for the morning show. I'm Eva Walker. I'll see you tomorrow for Effing Friday, where we can have some fun. So I love you all. I'll see you tomorrow. Bye. KEXP, where the music matters.

Sorry, I'm going to interrupt the song really quick to say, hey, go to the doctor, do your yearly screenings, all right? Don't let that stuff go by. All right. Tell the doctor Eva sent you.

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2: Please welcome two women who rock my world, Dolly Parton and Alison Krauss. To sing these for all the women who are fighting breast cancer. I know many of them myself. It's an epidemic that we're going to wipe out as soon as we can.

KEXP with the music matters. Played that yesterday later in the show for those who missed it, and made a note to make sure to start the show with it today as we continue to mourn the loss of one of the great ones, Dolly Parton. And I heard from a lot of people who were just overwhelmed and depressed after hearing of about a few people who died, like Tim Curry and Dolly Parton, and not wanting to face the day. And I think if anything we learn from them is face the day and fight for those who need to hear your voice. It could be people close to you, people who are fighting a good fight, people like today who are getting up every day. Maybe they're living with a cancer diagnosis, or they are one of the healers out there doing their best to get people the help they need. And man, in America right now, it feels like our leaders very much don't make it a priority. In fact, they go the opposite way for some unknown reason. Well, it's kind of known, but it can feel very overwhelming that people don't care and that you are alone. But there are so many healers out there, so many people trying to heal, so many people doing the research. I know a few myself who are cancer researchers. They just are heroes of mine. And so we're doing our best to just focus in on everybody who's been touched by cancer, and most people in their lifetimes will one way or another. My mother and father both died of cancer. I have people very close to me right now who are fighting cancer. And so a very special day. We hope that'll help and bring you some community as we do. And we will continue to do that regardless if it's a Music Heals Day or not. But on a Music Heals Day, it's really nice to focus in on that. You can reach out. We have a lot of messages already, but you can reach out. We will do our best. We will not get to all of them. DJKEXP.org. You can text us 206-903-5397. Today to reach out to myself and Owen here in the booth, and Mina helping out as well. Thank you, Mina. Appreciate you on a day like this in particular. I got this message. I wanted to start a request with this one from Tom in Hansville, Washington. So 2 years ago, my daughter Paula was diagnosed with a tumor on her brain stem. At the time, she was told it was inoperable and incurable. Devastating news that no family is ever prepared to hear. To everyone who knew her, Paula was the sweetest, kindest, and most empathetic person they'd ever met. Those qualities shone through in her chosen profession as a school psychologist, where she helped others feel seen, valued, and less alone. Paula always smiled when I wore my "You Are Not Alone" shirt, and often told me how much she appreciated it. During her courageous battle with cancer, when she was faced remarkable dignity, courage, and a sense of humor, I made sure to wear that shirt whenever she had a difficult procedure or doctor's appointment. Even through immense pain, she would still give me a knowing smile. I was wearing my "You're Not Alone" shirt while holding her hand when she crossed over to the other side. On the other side, attuned to the struggles of underdogs and people who felt unseen, and she carried a deep compassion for those who needed it most. Would you please play "The Hole of the Moon" by the Waterboys in honor of Paula's short but deeply meaningful life? Thank you, Tom. Appreciate you sharing that. We're thinking of Paula and everybody today fighting cancer or fought cancer.

KEXP, playing that very loud here in the booth for Paula today. Thank you for the message, Tom. We appreciate you and everybody out there in the cancer fight, and that includes the people who care for the people in the cancer fight. Does quite a lot for the caregivers of people around them. Like Kate in Port Townsend said, when my husband Rico was diagnosed with a rare and deadly cancer in 2023, part of me wanted us both to die then and there. I've watched too many people I love suffer and ultimately succumb to this awful effects of the treatment. But somehow he survived, though it was touch and go at times, and is currently in remission despite a terrible prognosis. I never believed when people said that cancer can be a gift, but it certainly made whatever time we have sweeter, more meaningful, and more connected. We cherish the community that supported us and will again when the cancer returns. Music is Rico's love language, and while he dozed through a hazy year of chemo and stem cell transplant, your reminder that we are not alone was a mantra that kept me moving and upright. Thank you for that. And thank the universe that Rico is still with us. You're not alone, Kate. And Rico.

0: Perfect song for today. Thank you, Enrico. You keep up that good fight. You and Kate are the best. Appreciate you very much. Here on Music Heals Beyond Cancer, reading the stories of people fighting the good fight. Everybody who is involved in the caregiving, and that can be the doctors, that can be the nurses, that can be the oncologists, that can be the person who holds your hand at chemo. I remember with my mother going over and driving across the state just to hold her. Damn it. It's doing so good, dude. And I'd hold her hand during chemo. Okay.
1: You did it.
0: There we go. Yay. I want to read Becky's message here, one of our many Bay Area listeners. Thank you, Becky, for sharing your story. 4 years ago, I lost my best friend to cancer at the age of 34. Like everyone we love dearly, Ellen is impossible to sum up in a few brief words. She was an incredible artist. She was vivacious, snarky, confident, even in moments of self-consciousness. She cared deeply for her family and friends. She cultivated her passion, stayed true to herself, and was one of the best listeners I've ever met. Oh, find yourself a friend who's a good listener, man. I got a few of those. She hated being sick, but she faced her diagnosis with courage and made the most of the time she had left. I think of her every day, and I try to live my life in a way that would make her proud. I chose Amy Mann because Ellen got to see her in concert when we were in college, and it made her so happy. And Amy is also a fierce feminist artist, just like my friend. Thank you, Becky, for sharing Ellen with us. You're not alone.

KEXP, where the music matters, for Becky in San Francisco. Thank you for sharing that message and Save Me, the name of the song. And that's for Ellen, who we lost. And Betsy wrote in from Olympia. I'm living with stage 4 breast cancer, diagnosed in December 2024. Despite years of regular mammograms, I ended up with a type of cancer that doesn't show up on them. Shout out to inflammatory breast cancer. I don't like to think about where I'd be in this cancer marathon had I not advocated for an MRI. Today, I'm requesting Duran Duran's Ordinary World. Everyone impacted by cancer has a before and after storyline. It's hard not to yearn for that ordinary world. The key is to not get stuck on that.

Max P, where the music matters. Thank you for that. Playing it loud here in the booth. That song always, always makes me feel good. Here on the morning show, as we are doing Music Heals Beyond Cancer today, just got a text from Marine listening in Seattle. Said, 5 years ago, my mom died of cancer. During one of her last days with us, my siblings and I were gathered at my parents' house to be with her during her last hours, wanting to soak up all the time we could get with her. We had KEXP on the whole time we were there. I remember one point sitting in the living room. We were all feeling so sad and depleted. And Friday I'm in Love came on by Yola Tango, their cover. I'd never heard that cover before. It just felt so right to hear it in that moment. Every time I hear it, I think about how lucky I was to be with my siblings with so much love that my mom helped to create between us. If you could play it, that would be awesome. I know you have a full day. Also, was a huge Dolly fan, feeling that loss as well. What an angel she was.

Oh, that was nice. We had the same experience in my house when my mom was passing, because we were back in Spokane and we transformed our living room into where she slept and brought a bed in there. And we spent a couple months in there with my mother and people coming by. And I've said this before, but she worked for the Spokane Police Department. She was in crime prevention. She was the highest ranked civilian in the police department. She worked on personal safety and businesses protecting themselves. And I had her on the air one time. It was funny. And she sat down and I said, "Hey, Mom." She's like, "Hey, I wanted you to come on and help people with, you know, preventing crime and like what you can do." I said, first I want to say, is it bad that I left my car unlocked and I have a $20 bill and I said something like a camera on the seat? And she goes, "John Richards." I was like, "Well, no, I didn't do that, Mom. You raised me better than that." Microdin, just now I said, "I work in a cancer center and I want to let you know how much I appreciate KXP and helping me get through the day. I'm sort of in the background of people's fight against cancer and don't see a lot of what they go through, but there are definitely people I talk to every day that are truly inspired with their ability to deal with their diagnosis. The gratitude and thanks I receive from people for the very minor portion I'm involved in their fight makes this job worth it. Thank you, Mike, and everybody out there who are in this world of cancer. That is, you are heroes to deal with this each and every day, to get up every day and face this every day to help people, knowing a lot of them won't make it, but appreciate you very, very much today and every day." I got this one from Aaron in Connecticut. "The past 18 months have been an exhausting journey of my cancer diagnosis at age 44. Dozens of appointments, chemo, radiation, and life-changing surgery. Throughout all of this, my partner, Noble, has been steadfast and supportive, never leaving my side as we traveled states away from my care and made it through months of recovery from surgery. Last year at this time, you honored him and our caregivers throughout cancer journeys with this song, and I want to, again, honor him 18 months later, as we finally celebrate making it to no evidence of the disease. The road to recovery remains long and elusive, but I could not have made it this far without him by my side. We've been amplifiers for years, and you've gotten us through grad school, cross-country moves, the pandemic, and job changes. Thank you for reminding us that we are not alone. We are honored to be a part of the KXP community." The song is from the Up album from R.E.M., "At My Most Beautiful." Thank you, Noble. Thank you, Aaron. You're not alone.

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0: All right, morning show here on KEXP, and shout out to everybody who supports KEXP, and shout out to Fred Hutch, who's sponsoring today, and they gave us some facts about, some facts around cancer. The American Cancer Society reports that approximately one in five people will develop cancer during their lifetime. In the U.S., 70% of cancer patients survive 5 years or more after diagnosis, and in Washington State, survival rates for cancers are higher than the national average. Fred Hutch research has made possible more than 15 cancers more curable, and led the creation of more than 50 companies based in the Seattle area. I know Seattle very much in the cancer fight each and every day. So shout out to everybody in the Northwest, the Bay, and worldwide at kexp.org. While we're on the REM tip, I got, a message from Andrew in Seattle. Just a great message. Said, Orange Crush. It was my mother Marilyn's cancer-fighting mantra. She liked the drink Orange Crush. She said it was like summer in a bottle. The staff and the kids at the high school she worked at made stickers and rubber bracelets saying, Orange Crush It. They had a pep rally for her at one point with signs. When I heard the song and I think about people celebrating and loving my mother, a sense of community, I feel the resistant joy they try to inspire despite the inevitable. I feel so much love, but I also feel some guilt for having not been there as much as I wanted. I called Marilyn a lot, though. I spoke with her every day, from her 60th birthday to the day she died, almost a whole summer, that Orange Crush summer.

songs in there. And this was the last one and the last gift I think he left us. I still feel like he's with me every time it plays. You're Not Alone. It comes from another person who passed from cancer, the frontman for the Tragically Hip, Gord Downie. This is called Introduce Yourself on KEXP. You've helped.

0: KEXP, where the music matters. Let the music do the talking for a little bit there. And one of my all-time favorite songs, Bob Dylan with Johnny Cash, Girl from the North Country. El Nee wrote in from New York. I started listening to KEXP last year during Grief Week, which also happened to be the one-year anniversary of my mom dying from cancer. She'd written a memoir in the aftermath of an earlier bout with cancer about 14 years prior, which I only read when preparing to write her eulogy. She wrote about listening to Joan Baez and Bob Dylan when she was a teenager in West Virginia, dreaming about a life beyond the mountains. If you have a chance, perhaps you could play Girl from the North Country. I hope that helped today. Thank you for sharing her with us today. Appreciate you here on Music Heals Beyond Cancer. Chris wrote in from Charlottesville, a very short message, but I think we can relate. Dedicated to my little bro and my mom. Miss you both every day. F cancer. Could you play Dreamin' from Lou Reed's Magic and Loss? I have to say, it's a very sad and at times hard to listen to record because it is one of the best albums I have ever heard that documents the losing someone, and he documents two different people who died of cancer. That he was there when they were fighting the cancer, when they died, and just, you know, Lou Reed, the way he put that record together in those songs is. I listened to it through. I went to it each time I lost a parent from cancer, and it just. He's in the room with you. That's all I can say. So Magic and Loss is that record if you're looking for a companion. And it's, again, hard to listen to sometimes, but it's just because it's so honest. Peter Gabriel, Don't Give Up, great song for today from the So album. And that's dedicated to Reagan. Wrote in, said, this month I'm celebrating 16 years in remission. I was 10 when I was diagnosed. Now I am 26-year-old and about to start my master's program. I'd love to hear Don't Give Up by Peter Gabriel and Kate Bush. Appreciate you. And from Austin, Texas, listening today. Bruce Springsteen, Prima, wrote in and wanted to hear some Bruce. I thought Streets of Philadelphia would work if there's some space for Bruce Springsteen from my Uncle Steve, taken by abdominal cancer. Diagnosis, as he had no idea where it started. Sending you gratitude for this special day and the way KEXP makes space for grieving and love and life, somehow all of it at the same time. The day is so beautiful, and the way people articulate their loss or struggle is so meaningful. Thank you. And Gord Dowdy started things off for Tristan and Jonah this morning. Thank you for sharing that message and that music, and we'll be right back with more.
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0: All right. All kinds of messages coming in. Like Natasha said, this summer my cousin died of a rare form of cancer at the age of 46 and left behind two beautiful daughters, a husband, and a large extended family. We're all still grappling with the loss of her bright light. Music and dance were everything to Kristen. And shortly before she died, she made a recording of her last wishes. Get the girls piano lessons, she said. And to her younger daughter, keep dancing, Emma, please, for me. Keep dancing every week. She asked that we throw a big dance party in her honor. Great advice as you leave this earth. And appreciate you very much, Natasha, for sharing that message. And Shannon wrote in, tomorrow is the birthday of my niece, of Phoebe, who was only 5 years old when we lost her to cancer 15 years ago. One of the many things she accomplished was to bring my brother Caleb and me back together after many years apart. He is my very best friend, and I'm beyond grateful that he survived the impossible and that we are now so close. I love him more than anything, and Caleb introduced me to KEXP, and we frequently connect through music. It does indeed heal. Thank you for creating this beautiful day of remembrance and recognition, yet another reason I'm grateful for what you do. Big hugs. Thank you, Shannon, and I'm so sorry to hear about Phoebe. But left you with a gift, too. All right, and this one, maybe one of the greater messages I've ever gotten, said, this past April, my father-in-law, Robert Bobcat Smith, left Earth. Bobcat spent his life in the music industry. He started his career sweeping floors at Dot Records in Seattle. Over the years, he became a record exec at BMG and Reprise. Bobcat had countless stories to tell. He was Jimi Hendrix's handler in Seattle to make sure he made it on stage. He dropped acid with Jerry Garcia, shared party favors with Stevie Nicks, kicked the band Bread out of his car for being rude, who among us haven't, talked Brian Wilson from the Beach Boys back to the stage after he fled the venue. He worked a room with Dolly Parton, who he said was one of the kindest artists he had ever met. He had a memorable moment with Cher. He said, She stared into his eyes and asked him if they had met before. Bobcat responded, "Yes, in another lifetime." If you knew Bobcat, you know he was being sincere. Oh, I believe it. There are just a few of the stories Bobcat shared. He was gregarious, charming, and never met a stranger. When confronted with his own mortality, Bobcat said, "Just play Spirit in the Sky." And he sang out loud, "I'm going to go to that place. That's the best. If you could fit it in, that would be awesome. If not, that's cool. Bobcat would just go with the flow." I'd be remiss if I didn't end the request with a go high.

0: for Bobcat.
1: Never hear that song the same.
0: Gotta have more Bobcats. Hell of a life, man. Norman Green, Mom, Spirit in the Sky, and I saw the Bobcat message, so reminded me we had a bear message as well. And my God, if you have a nickname, either the Bobcat or the Bear, you're doing something right in this on this life. I have been close friends with the Bear, said Lewis in Toronto, since high school. 1 year ago, he was diagnosed with glioblastoma, a highly aggressive grade 4 primary brain tumor, a devastating diagnosis. The Bear and his wife, me and my wife, all moved to the same neighborhood in 09. They have our house key and we have theirs. We have had countless dinners out drinking too many cocktails and eating the best that Toronto has to offer. We've been lucky guests on their boat. Our kids always call him Apple instead of Uncle. My God, he's Apple and he's the Bear. So happy to report the Bear celebrated his 50th birthday this past Tuesday. Although things are hard, the four of us are going to see a Canadian favorites Blue Rodeo in concert this Saturday. And the Bear's absolute favorite band in the world is Spoon. So I thought

EXP going out to all friends helping friends. So important. We got you. We're one of your friends here at KEXP. Elena wrote in. I was diagnosed with non-Hodgkin's lymphoma a week after I graduated high school, and this song became a huge source of strength for me. I'm now 8 years cancer-free, but it still makes me so grateful to my amazing support system whenever I hear it. And that's the Mountain Goats this year. Music heals. Agreed. KEXP, you're not alone.

KEXP, Music Heals Beyond Cancer. Got a message from Jen in Cleveland. 5 years ago, I got the 1-2 punch of not one, but two cancer diagnoses within a few weeks of each other, breast cancer and then thyroid cancer. This year, I got to say goodbye to my oncologist, hopefully forever, though. When I was going through all of this, I had the lyrics to Number 13 Baby stuck in my head, which I got the appropriate tattoo to commemorate the journey on the first Friday the 13th that came along. Since that time, I've joined a dragon boat team, the Cleveland Dragonflies, which is a breast cancer survivor community, and there are teams like ours all over the world. My takeaway, be an advocate for yourself, find your tribe, and have a sense of humor. Thanks for reading. Thank you for doing this and giving a voice to many righteous tunes.

0: I love that song. I would get lost in that song. Love it. You know, just a second ago, it's funny, it's kind of off topic, but Owen was just asking me, what are my favorite birds? Right?
1: What are your favorite birds, John?
0: Well, I love the blue tit and the gray tit and also the tufted titmouse. Those are three of my favorite birds. They're all from a family of birds. And they're amazing. You know, I talk about it all the time. I love birds, Owen. That's why I'm referencing that, because I love birds.
1: I didn't hear you. What are your favorite birds?
0: My birds. I just told you my favorite birds. I also like blue jays quite a bit. I'm a huge blue jay fan. Not the team. No offense. But the bird. Anything blue, really. Like the blue tit. It's a great bird. Anyway, I can say that on the air because it's a bird. Put a bird on.
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0: Okay, morning show here on KEXP. It is Music Heals Beyond Cancer. Thank you for all the messages today. We'll continue throughout the day as we take a day to, we do this every day really, in and out of our programming, but and yesterday and the day before, taking time for our tribute to Dolly, and I just want to thank our amplifiers. You are the reason we do this. If you think I'm making that up, I'm not. you have to choose to support this place. This is a choice, just like our choice to take time to do this. You have to take a choice to say, I'm going to back this up. Maybe I'm never given to a public station or a nonprofit, but I'm telling you right now, this world needs us looking out for each other. And in this way, you ensure this kind of programming continues. It's a vote, really, to tell us you want us to continue this kind of programming. So appreciate that. And Jen, thank you for that great message. I am a big believer in the healing powers of tattoos. I better be, because I have quite a few tattoos on my body. So my kid, when he was younger, he said, Henry, when he was younger, he was at the table. He says, Mom, Dad, do I have to get tattoos when I grow up?
1: Yes.
0: And I said, no, they hurt like 1,000 bee stings, just to scare them away. Do I have to get... That's the house he grows up in.
1: I say yes.
0: have to. Okay, let's see. Which one did I want to get to? I want to get to this really nice one. And I've talked about hospice workers before. They're just... they are angels walking the earth, man. Whatever you've done in this or your past lives have gotten you to be a hospice worker. I say worker, it seems wrong. Just like, it's beyond that, right? You just care for people so much. I appreciate y'all. And Susan in Portland is one. She said, you're doing great things here. I'm on the verge of tears over and over. I've been a hospice social worker for 7 years. It is such a blessing to walk people through to the end. I mean, not everyone can say that, right? I've sat with people who were alone and imminently dying, and I always sing to them. We think that hearing is the last sense to go. And one of my go-to songs is Neil Young's Harvest Moon. If you had space to play it, I would love it. Susan, I have no doubt this has helped people cross over. You're not alone, because Susan's out there, and many others like her. Don't give up.

Jen, another generative in the Pacific Northwest. My sister-in-law, Emily, has been gone from this world for over 25 years now, but we still feel how important she is to our family. We moved to the Pacific Northwest to be closer to her during her two-year battle with breast cancer. Sadly, she passed just 3 weeks after we relocated. Slowly, her remaining family members joined us, and we have built our lives here together, always remembering who brought us here. She lived every day she had the best she could, and she taught me that even when we are healing or winding down, we are still living. KXP makes me know that I'm not alone. Could I hear Neil Young?

I always wonder if he planned that last part of the song. Or if they're in the studio like, wait, I'm not done. Got a little more guitar left in me. Neil Young with Crazy Horse, Cinnamon Girl from Everybody Knows. This is Nowhere. Thank you for sending that message in. If you're just tuning in, this is Music Heals. We do Music Heals days throughout the year. We focus in on certain subjects that have come up into our lives and your lives and take time each and every year. And we do so every day because we get messages here on the morning show every day. We do one on depression and mental health. We do one on addiction and recovery. We do one on grief around on my mom's passing on her anniversary. That's where this kind of all started. And that is, I think, a lesson in taking grief and trying to make something something of it. Cancer has been... It's funny, I focus in on the grief part of losing. I don't know about you, but I focus... Sometimes I forget why they died. You know what I mean? Even though we went through the cancer journey with both my mom and dad, and it was brutal. They both died in their living rooms over a period of time with us present, me and my brother mostly, my sister during my mom's passing as well. And then she passed of addiction and an eating disorder. And you miss them so much, and then you get back to, well, what killed them? And you're reminded of that. I don't know how else to put it. And but I like to think of them not as suffering, because it takes a long time. For those of you going through that, it does take time. I don't say time heals everything. It sure does. It lessens it, though, because that is not how I think of my mom and dad, really. And I struggled with my relationship with my dad. I've been very vocal about that and forgave him before he passed, which I think is really, really important, forgiveness. But you don't want to watch anyone suffer like that. That's hard. And you want to think of them differently. So I do, for sure. So if you are in that, just coming out of that time right now, all I got to say is, man, just hang in there. It does get better. I know it sounds cliche, but hey, I say you're not alone every day, 15 times a day. You know, I'm not above throwing these phrases out. But I think time has made it a little better. I hate going back there. And thinking about that. So I always think of like all those other times. Anyway, Shelby wrote in, and this one touched me. There's something about this. Shelby, thank you for sending this. So thank you, KXP, for making me weep on my commute. You're welcome. I had no idea you had a day dedicated to this. I lost both my parents young to cancer, and they both love music. And my dad was a taper and recorded thousands of hours of live music. As a kid, he would play and edit his recordings late into the night. So I would always fall asleep to the sound coming up from the basement of him editing and listening to the live music he recorded. And one of the songs you asked for that was a favorite of your mom and dad was Lucinda Williams' Side of the Road. A great song. Thank you, Shelby. I like thinking about your dad in his happy place making tapes, thinking of live music. Because it heals. It does heal. You're not alone, Shelby.

KEXP, thanks, Shelby. Appreciate you. You are not alone. Lucinda Williams, that is a warm blanket artist right there. Makes you feel a little bit better. Michael wrote in from Cannon City, Colorado, and said, my younger sister Teresa died on May 15th of this year from melanoma that metastasized to her brain and bones. She had brain surgery to remove the tumor in April of 2025, along with radiation, was in immunotherapy treatment. Teresa was pronounced cancer.

KEXP, where the music matters. Thank you, Michael in Cannon City, Colorado, for that. God, such a great cover. Valerie June can, he can do anything. I love Valerie June's voice. That is a warm blanket voice. Anytime you hear Valerie, you're like, it's like seeing Dolly. Just feel better. Shannon in Utah wrote in, good morning. Our dear friend JR died last month from testicular cancer after being diagnosed 7 weeks prior. He was also in recovery from alcoholism, like all of us that work here in a drug treatment center. He was such a light and possibly the funniest guy I've ever met. It was such a shock and absolutely devastating. He loved the 80s and having dance parties. Could you please play...

played it very loud here on the morning show. Hopefully you did as well. And so many messages coming in. I wanted, if you take a little time here on this next one, because Sarah, good to hear from you, Sarah, who wrote in, said, I wasn't going to write today, but I just read Alex's story in the Music Heals inbox, and I'm reflecting how cancer comes in indiscriminately with such unrelenting force. I was diagnosed in 2022 and hoping for many more years. Several friends have been diagnosed recently, and of course, Dolly. I'm now in the position of helping people, even though as I continue to navigate my own remission journey, what else gets us through being there for one another? And you had a great request here, but if you don't mind, if you don't get the Music and Matters newsletter, I highly recommend you sign up for it. It's awesome. You get information about everything we're doing here. We do a great job. And Alex wrote the intro to this, Alex Mabry, who is, you know, we have awesome people here. Is everyone awesome here? Let me check. Yeah, pretty much everyone. I can't think of anyone who's awesome. And in a sea of awesome, Alex is particularly awesome. I love that dude. And we all do, Alex. And he wrote the intro. Now I'm going to read it to you. Music Heals Beyond Cancer hits especially close to home today. Earlier this year, I was diagnosed with colon cancer. To say I was shocked by this news is a severe understatement. At 38 years old, cancer was the last thing on my mind, but looking at the recent stats on colon cancer, it's affecting young people in their 20s and 30s at an alarming rate. This is not fully understood. My symptoms are mostly unnoticeable, leading to my diagnosis. Mainly, I just felt tired and have been experiencing heartburn and some irregular digestive issues. It was easy to disregard the symptoms as not getting enough sleep, food allergies, or other lifestyle behaviors that would go away eventually. I ended up going to my primary care doctor, found some anomalies in my blood works. So they recommended a colonoscopy to make sure it wasn't anything serious. Turns out it was more serious than expected, as they found a cancerous tumor in my colon that needed to be removed. After surgery, spread was discovered in a few lymph nodes, which put me at stage 3B. This came with a recommendation for 12 rounds of chemotherapy every other week, and a year of treatments through Fred Hutch Cancer Center. KXP, as my employer, has been so helpful and supportive with my treatment and giving me time off of work to focus on my healing. Washington State also has a great medical leave policy, allowing me to take time to rest between treatments. I've been able to work from home part-time since March. One thing that has kept me connected is staying tuned into the KXP throughout the day. The DJs who become my community over the past 6 years working at the station have helped keep me grounded and entertained through those hard times. Alex. Yeah. Discovering new music is uplifting when I'm feeling down, and I'm finding a new artist to deep dive into helps keeps my mind off of all the daily fears and stress of doctor visits and worries about the future. Days like Music Heals are so important to people who share their stories and connect with others who are experiencing similar hard times. The music we share together can be healing and help connect us, and most of all, remind us that we aren't alone. Sometimes when bad things happen, it's easy to fall into thinking that you are the only one suffering. But learning about others' experiences reminds me of the bigger picture and helps me feel less isolated during my healing journey. And some amazing pictures of Alex as well. You rule, man. Thank you.

0: KEXP. Louis Armstrong, dedicated to Steph, said, "Hey, John Richards, and I was 10 years old. My silly, supportive, and weird dad asked me to play Louis Armstrong. What a Wonderful World at his funeral. A lifelong smoker, pancreatic cancer struck him 13 years later. It was quick and devastating. I lost my biggest cheerleader and safest parent. We played What a Wonderful World at his funeral. 2 weeks ago, my brother's wonderful wife brought in their gorgeous and healthy daughter into this world. It was the brightest moment we'd all experienced in so long. I could not help but feel gutted by the fact my father was not there to see his first grandchild and who he would have adored. Could you play Louis Armstrong? What a Wonderful World to Remember My Father, Alan." That's Steph in Florida. Yeah, that's a hard one. That is the one I've never reconciled, is that my mother does not know my sons. That one has always been tough. She got to meet him when he was a baby, but yeah. That one's a hard one. That's a hard one to reconcile, friends. Roy Orbison in there, "In Dreams," for Katie and Carol. I lost my mom, Carol, from cancer in February at the age of 76. After many years fighting it, she was healthy, strong, and active her entire life until cancer came around about 5 years ago. After many bouts of chemo with limited success, she decided she had to let go. I miss her terribly. One of the things she gave me in her life was a love of singing along to the oldies music. Could you please play some Roy Orbison for her and me? Thank you for reminding me I'm not alone. That is Katie in Savannah, Georgia. "In Dreams" is what we went with. A good one to sing along with. And thank you, Sarah. And thank you, Alex. Billy Bragg, "I Will Be Your Shield," here on The Morning Show. It is Music Heals Beyond Cancer, and we'll be right back.
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0: Okay, let's see. You got this one from Emily in Shoreline. "My husband was diagnosed with stage 4 neuroendocrine cancer in 2022, and he died August 2025. It was devastating to see a once healthy, robust person wither away to skin and bones over the 3 years he fought for his life. Despite the fear and through all the pain of chemo and radiation, he always stayed positive. He said he was going to fight until he physically couldn't anymore, and that's what he did. True warrior up until the end. He passed peacefully in his home with his closest friends nearby. He was a typical metalhead, played many years in a thrash doom band, though he loved all music and had a soft spot for 60s pop and 40s jazz." Ooh, I like him. "He played Angel Baby for me a lot when he was sick, saying that I was his angel baby for taking care of him when he could no longer do basic things for himself. I miss him so very much. And hope one day we'll eradicate this sinister disease. Much love to Fred Hutch for their tireless efforts to cure cancer, and to KXP for creating a platform for where we can share our stories, our grief, and connect with others. You're not alone." This is for Emily and all the angel babies out there looking out for those fighting the good fight. You're not alone.

Aw. I hope that helped, Emily. That's very sweet. You had a good husband. Still do. I'm sure he's with you every day. Rosie and the Originals with Angel Baby here on the morning show. And I hope today our music heals, or Beyond Cancer Day. It gives you some perspective. Perspective is hard to hold on to. Like, if you could, I think you'd live such a full life because you would know every day is a gift. And some days it doesn't feel like that because all you got to, you know, if you scroll or you're looking at the news or you see just the, what's just the absolute waste of time and energy on the worst, most negative, just dumb things. It's just, it's unbelievable. And it just is amplified when you do a day like today, or you're here, if you do my job for 5 minutes, or maybe you're in an area where you just see amazing humans, and I don't know, man. You got to try to hold on to that perspective, though. You got to. Don't let anyone take that from us. It's really, really important. This life is so short. We are so blessed. It's such a miracle every day. And it, some days it just does not feel like that. And I know it's very, very difficult to hold on to that. But I know cancer survivors and people who have lost someone, I can say with authority, it does give you that gift of perspective. So try to find it where you can. Put that phone down. Stop reading the news for a few minutes. Stop letting them get to you if you can. There's a lot of love and a lot of good out there, and I'd hate us to unnecessarily lose anybody, really, over all of this. So, you know, I hope today helps. Danny wrote in, said, my mom was diagnosed with pancreatic cancer just a couple weeks ago. Like as many as I've recently learned, most cases, it's a particularly difficult form of cancer. Yeah, it is. It came out of nowhere, and it's already progressed pretty far. She's getting a CT scan today to hopefully determine if she still qualifies as stage 3 and what that means for treatment moving forward. And, of course, how my family will continue processing and learning to accept the difficult realities of the remaining time we have together. My family has always been challenged in the emotional expression area, and I've always yearned for a deeper connection with my mom in particular. While there's still so much I don't know, I know one song that always brought her joy. They were my favorite artists when she was younger, and I hope to get to know that part of her more before she passes, however that occurs. Try, Danny. Try really hard. I had time with my mom. We had a great relationship, but I still have questions that are left unanswered that I did not get to, and I thought I'd got to all the questions. It's so important to know the history. It gives you so much, perspective. Want to know the band?

Carrie Michigan wrote in, hey, my bestie Jen is a breast cancer survivor, as well as a suicide survivor. She's been doing great for years, but lately been going through it. Longtime marriage is ending, and she dropped off her son at college yesterday. She is one of the most giving people I know, and I would love if she could be reminded how awesome she is with I'm Every Woman. You got it. Don't give up, Jen. You're not alone. You got Carrie, and you got

KEXP Chaka Khan. I'm Every Woman here on the morning show. Thank you for that. I hope that helps, Jen. We need you. Don't give up. I got this one from Brad. Today is so special for people battling cancer, families living with cancer, support systems, helping people through cancer, hearing people's stories, and hearing stories of love, hope, and loss. Also human, all things that let us know we're not alone. But man, the memories and the tears, especially for a husband of a cancer survivor. I listened to this song a lot when things got dark to help keep fighting with my wife, and it's Camp Cope, Running with the Hurricane, from my wife Lauren, who's 5 years cancer-free after battling breast cancer. And it gave me hope when things were at their lowest, and that happened a lot over the 4 years. I'm tearing up with you on my end, John, thinking of you and your parents today, doing awesome, and you too are not alone. Thank you, Brad, for those nice words. Do appreciate that. This song's a great one, Brad. I get it, man. And this does go out to those fighting cancer and those with them, holding their hands, crying with them, keeping them sane, keeping them healthy, being there no matter what. You are heroes.

0: Oh, I love that song. Cam Cope for Brad and Lauren here on The Morning Show, Running with the Hurricane. Very fitting song. Here on KXP Music Heals Beyond Cancer, I got a message from Jia Shree, who wrote in and said, I lost my husband a year ago to GI cancer that metastasized to his brain. He fought the disease with everything he had for 2 years at Fred Hutch. He loved KXP. He listened to music all the time, even programmed our Alexa to play beautiful music every day. It's a gift to me. My mom died a few months before my husband. She'd been fighting breast cancer for a few years. Thank you for doing this. Sending love and healing thoughts to those who are fighting this horrible disease. Krish, as he was known to all, was so full of life. He wrote a book. He screenplay. He had two podcasts. He interviewed so many. All in the 2 years he was undergoing brutal treatment and surgery. He was so positive and cheerful, always a can-do attitude. He climbed Mount Rainier twice, and he ran the Seattle Marathon and had a very healthy, active lifestyle. Cancer still got him. His last words were, "Happy Saturday." He passed away June 28th, 2025. Could you please play something Pink Floyd, Dark Side of the Moon? You got it. You're not alone. Krish, happy Saturday.
1: I am not frightened of dying. Anytime you do, I don't mind. Why should I be frightened of dying? There's no reason for it. You've got to do something.

All right. We have hundreds and hundreds of messages. We are not going to get them all. We're trying, though. Don't give up. It's good to actually write that down, too. It's very cathartic to get words out onto paper. When you are writing, your brain does not start thinking thoughts. You have to put them down on paper. I'm telling you, it works. The Flaming Lips, Do You Realize, for Brenda and Darren, are both requesting this song by The Flaming Lips. In my last August, my dear friend Steph was diagnosed with an aggressive form of lung cancer. They gave her 5 to 7 years, but heartbreakingly, she only had 6 months. She would have turned 50 next Wednesday. Could you please play Do You Realize by Flaming Lips in her memory? It takes me back to the year we went to the Minnesota State Fair under very green and angry skies to see them play. Steph lived for adventure and pushed us to be bold, brave, and a little crazy. I'll always be grateful for that. Brenda in Minneapolis. And I'm sure you'll continue to be brave, bold, and a little crazy in their memory. Don't ever forget what people leave you with. It's a gift they've just handed you. You cannot waste it. Darren in Minneapolis, my daughter-in-law lost her father, Todd, to pancreatic cancer a few weeks ago. It was a short but intense fight that he eventually lost. What makes it even more painful is that she just delivered her first daughter, my first granddaughter, Emma. He was a huge Washington State backer and was known to everyone as Go Cougs. He was 70 years old, and he just retired a year ago. We all miss Todd greatly. And if you could play Do You Realize by the Flaming Lips, I'm sure appreciate it. Go Cougs, Darren in Minneapolis. It takes a Music Heals Day for me to say Go Cougs live on the radio now 3 times. Okay. I graduated UW. It was funny is my mom. So for anyone thinking they don't have a life at a certain age, my mom passed a cancer. She took 3 kids across the country in a wet red station wagon, a dog and a cat, after divorcing one of the worst husbands you could ever have, and drove to Spokane where she had grown up. She worked as a substitute teacher, and she worked at Hallmark. I always remember that, just to make money, to make ends meet. We were pretty poor. And my grandma and grandpa lived there, though, so it was amazing. We had family, and we had, it was really great. And then my mom figured out, she volunteered for Block Watch, and she realized she just loved being in that crime prevention and helping people. And she went back to the She went to the WSU and got her master's in criminology, 4.0 student, and then passed the 2 exams, written and verbal, as number one, which, of course, some of the men assumed she got because she was a woman. Oh, man, you should have heard my mom respond to him. I can't say that on the air, what she said to them, but it was pretty great. Maybe you should study harder. I believe that's one of the things she said to a cop. I don't know. Study harder next time. Then you'll let the woman beat you. Huh? I love my mom. That's probably why I'm trying to be the most feminist advocate I can be. So, yeah, don't ever give up. And I appreciate that message, Darren. That is amazing. That made me think of my mom. Go Cougs. Listening, Amy wrote in, listening in as I do every year and nearly every day and feeling so very moved and connected by the show and so many others. I lost one of the brightest lights in my life far too young and far too soon, nearly 6 years ago. Davey was 42 and passed from colon cancer. He was a kindred soul, the dearest of friends and my biggest fan. He was a relentless optimist who never stopped sharing his warmth and passion. From his diagnosis until death, he worked tirelessly on multiple projects, sharing his story, including a one-man show called Stages that he toured. He also collaborated with hospitals to spread awareness of early cancer diagnoses and produced an inspiring book called Hope in the Time of Chemo. His humor, his warmth, and capacity for just being an awesome human linger, as does his spirit. Could you please play Stop Whispering by Radiohead? Davey and I used to blast this out of our teenage cars, same, while driving down our suburban nothing roads, same, feeling like we had the whole world together. And

music matters. I don't know how you don't listen to the song loud. That is Dedicate Amy and Davey. Thank you so much for that message. Stop whispering the name of that track. And Tyne wrote in, said, good morning, John. I would love to hear Afraid by Flock of Dimes for Natalie. Natalie faced stage 4 cancer like she faced everything fiercely. This song reminds me of my last visit with her. She was not afraid. She knew she had changed the world and she'd made peace with the reality her time.

KEXP, Boy, Live Your Life Like Natalie. People think of you and fight harder and live a fuller life. What a legacy to leave. Thanks for that request. Appreciate your time. Flock of Dimes, Afraid from the Life You Save. Okay, we got this one. Here on Music Heals. Cheryl Lynn wrote, I was crying when I got to my Lyft ride at the hospital. I had left the ICU expecting my mom to pass from cancer before I could get back to California. The driver didn't say anything at first, but I started sharing that my mom was a retired teacher in town. Within a couple of questions, we figured out he had been her student, and he told me how she had shaped his life. Said in middle school, I didn't care much about anything except playing basketball. Your mom was my math teacher. She told me she wanted to get me tested to see if I needed help. Test came back and I was really good at math. That changed everything. He went on to explain he was doing rideshare to make enough money to go back to get his master's degree because they wanted to start a family and he needed more income. Then he told me when I'd gotten in the car, he had turned off the radio because it was playing Bob Marley's No Woman, No Cry. My mom lived long enough for me to get back and tell her her story. She was on a ventilator, but she remembered his name. Today would have been her 88th birthday. Please play No Woman, No Cry. Music knows. Yep, sure does. Teachers and moms and good people. You're not alone.

0: KEXP, what a message. Thank you. Things happen for a reason. Just read that message if you don't believe me. We find each other. Morning show here on KEXP. Big thank you to Sophia and on the Real Time playlist and our pal Mina helping out with all the messages. We're getting back to everyone we can. We're hundreds of messages behind. And so I just want you to know we do get these and we do see you. We do hear you. May not get to all of them, but keep sending them. Don't be don't give up because we're not getting them all. That's, I guess that's what I'm kind of saying. If anyone can get to them are the next three DJs because they are amazing. You are in good hands. Kevin, Sir, Troy, Nelson, Evie are all up next.
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0: Huge thank you to Fred Hutch for being a part of today and KEXP and our amplifiers and our donors for creating this day. 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Like, that's not going to sell things. Sorry. That would not happen. So it is because of you that we're able to have days like this. There is a direct connection. So when you get a chance, join this family at kexp.org. We could use everybody under the big KEXP tent, helping everybody we can. Each and every person practicing an act of kindness can spread kindness, especially when people are going through this cancer journey, or you're dealing, or you're helping with people who are researching and trying to find cures for cancer and helping you through this. And they've made so much progress, which is so inspiring. So big thank you. And a reminder, and get testing and screening as early as possible for all the different cancers. I know I do. And I hope you do as well. You could save your life and maybe the life of someone else. So I appreciate you all for listening and being a part of today. I am taking a day off tomorrow and Monday. I'm going to take a long weekend, see some friends and get me my energy level back. You know, if you're feeling that battery's down a little bit, you know, not for a bad reason, just down. You got to recharge it if you can. So I'm going to do that. You'll be in good hands, though. My man, Kevin Sir, is going to be on Friday tomorrow. He will take care of you. I have one last message I wanted to read before I go and hand it over to Kevin. And this one, I think, is a perfect one to end on. Hey, John, my father died almost 20 years ago after a long battle with leukemia. At his funeral at the end, as people were to be making their way to the service to greet the family, we were going to play one of his favorite songs, Ave Maria, performed by Pavarotti. However, something got mixed up. And instead, they played Dean Martin's That's Amore. To hear when the moon hits you in the eye like a big pizza pie. It brought a lightness and humor back into the room. I think my Italian father had a hand in that one. When I picture him, he is laughing. I think he would rather we all heard Dean Martin and been smiling instead of crying. Thanks to this day, Andrew in Denver. Like a big pizza pie. Here's Dean Martin.

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Today is a day dedicated to the power of music to lift up our spirits and heal our souls in the face of cancer. Throughout the day, and I'm sure all of you who've been listening are aware, we'll be telling the stories shared by you, our community, and the stories related to facing cancer, and the music and the requests that accompanied those stories, and the things that helped you through it or helped you remember. So we're going to be doing that. I just want to send a huge, huge thank you to John, the morning show, incredible program as always, and helped create this incredibly important day. And I'm honored to be here with you. My name is DJ Kevin Sir, and that was Florence and the Machine, Sympathy Magic. That was for Jeff. He said, I don't have cancer. I have MS, a progressively degenerative disease that affects the central nervous system with no cure and no way to reverse the damage. Music has always been my go-to for difficult moments. During a particularly nasty MS flare-up last winter, I was really struggling thinking thoughts like, I don't know how much longer I can watch my body slowly disintegrate. Not good. After reaching my emotional limit, I was listening to Florence and the Machine's Everybody Scream, and for 4 to 5 minutes, I felt Miss Welch singing directly to me. Come on, come on, I can take it. Give me everything you got. What else? What else? In that moment, the music brought me somewhere else, somewhere I was whole and healthy, and that I felt the joy of being me. I don't know what brought that moment on, but it gave me the courage to see through the day and the next and the next. Music absolutely heals, with love and gratitude from Jeff. And thank you, Jeff. I know today is titled Beyond Cancer, but I know that story is going to help others. And I'm sure that song speaks to other people as well in the same way. So thanks for being with us. And before that, we had Dolly Parton, Dumb Blonde, off her first album. And that was for Becky. I lost my dad at the beginning of this month to a 3-year battle with cancer, and now hearing of Dolly's passing has really opened up my grief. My dad was a fan of Dolly, and hearing all of this music contribute to her was helping me process my dad's loss in a way. So thank you for all you do, and thank you, Becky, for taking the time to share that with us. And then we had back-to-back tracks from the Grateful Dead. Uncle John's band was for Laura, said that. Lost my dad to aggressive lung cancer 13 years ago. When I was just 23 years old, he was 59. 4-month diagnosis and he was gone. He was a major deadhead. And although I resisted the Grateful Dead in my teen angst years, I've since come to use their music as a portal to connect with my dad. I'll never not hear Uncle John's band and cry sing to the memory of my family surrounded by the fireplace during game night, belting our hearts out to the song when I was around 12 years old. It's such a clear and vivid memory. I hope I never lose a moment of time, in time when life felt perfect and my dad was vibrant, happy in here. And then we had Grateful Dead's Ripple for Dina. So my mother, Nikki, is dying of terminal brain cancer. I am back in the U.S. to help care for her in her final days. The song Ripple has always been important to my family. The first time it came to my on my playlist after we found out her glioblastoma was the most resistant type of treatment, I found myself sobbing on the train. I'm so grateful that we can be here with her. Not all cancers can be treated with our current technology, but at least we can make the most of the time we have. So thanks for sharing that, Dina, and for helping start off our show. And if you have a story you'd like to share, a song that you'd like to share that has helped you through it or it's been meaningful, text 206-903-5397. Or email dj@kxp.org. I really want to thank Chris, who's helping out on the real-time playlist. Mirrors here helping out as well. And then Greg, who's just helping in a big way, filled a lot of these messages and help us organize the absolute flood of love and healing and stories and songs that are coming from you, our community, the listeners. This next track I'm going to play, I want to one dedicated to Nellie, who wrote in. Nellie said, hello, dear DJs. No song request. I just wanted to say thank you
for this Music Heals Day. I had breast cancer nearly 10 years ago and went through an intense, life-changing time. I found help in a community of other young adults going through cancer, and I miss them every day while I'm trying to live a quote-unquote normal life. Grateful that my own cancer is gone, but dang, so are most of my friends. Definitely not grateful for the last part. KXP is the closest thing to that kind of family and community I experienced in a time when I really needed it. To paraphrase Mark Nepo, life is beautiful and I am so sad, but music does make it better. Thank you for that story. And the next artist I'm going to play was actually requested. I wanted to send that to you, but also to Katie, who requested this song. It's by my friend Debbie Miller, who was diagnosed with breast cancer during the pandemic, a beloved Seattle-based musician, and just one of the most hilarious and amazing human beings ever. After Debbie's recovery, she released this incredibly vulnerable and real song that was requested by Katie. Said, I just want to say thank you for this. I was treated for lymphoma at Fred Hutch in 21 and 22. Because of our experience, my daughter is now studying for a career in healthcare. Awesome. Sending love to KXP, who held my hand through Dolly this week. Sending love to Fred Hutch and UW Medical Center, who held my hand through 6 weeks of unclear diagnosis in the hospital during the Delta outbreak, then outpatient chemo, and all the follow-up since. My husband still says to me every day, I'm so glad you're still here. And this is your request, my friend, Debbie Miller.

0: Music heals beyond cancer. That was Drive By Truckers, and that was for Ben, who said, my father received a life-saving bone marrow transplant at Fred Hutch back in 2004. This song helped us connect while I was in college around music. Love you, Dad. And before that, Sharon Vetta and We Are Fine for Christine, who wrote in, my aunt chose medically assisted, dying on August 9th after years of battling cancer. 2 days later, my biological father died as well. Not to be outdone, my lovely stepfather is now being treated for his own cancer. So to say I've been crying since 7 a.m. is not an understatement. Thank you, KXP, for giving my feelings an outlet. I've been compartmentalizing for weeks, just limping along the station and the community around it. I can feel the support and the love here in San Francisco. We love you, Christine. Thank you for that. Before that was Debbie Miller, Help Me Stand, for my friend Katie. And also Debbie Miller is my friend. You should go find that song. I just find it incredibly vulnerable and real. And share it with those who may help. I highly recommend. And it's a joy to be here with you on today and every day here at KXP.
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0: So I know it gets cliche when we talk about fighting cancer or someone, you know, winning the fight, whatever. Like, and I know that kind of lands differently with different people. Some people find inspiration from it. Other people don't relate to it when they're diagnosed. I had a friend who was diagnosed with cancer. And I remember like sitting down with her and she's like, yeah, I just don't understand the fight part of it. I'm going to take an approach of inviting this cancer to my table and have a conversation. I was like, it was very eye-opening and kind of made me check myself on, like, you know, the things I say, you know, that I'm just me here. But when it comes to fighting cancer, I just need to give a big shout out to all the scientists, the researchers, the doctors who are out there doing the good work fighting it. And that includes Fred Hutch, who are helping out today. And they report that American Cancer Society reports that approximately 1 in 5 people worldwide will develop cancer in their lifetime. 1 in 5. And so to say it touches everyone, it's real. And in the U.S., 70% of cancer patients survive 5 years or more after diagnosis. And in Washington State, survival rates amongst cancers are higher than the national average. Fred Hutch Research Center helped make more than 15 cancers more curable and has led to the creation of more than 50 different companies, many based here in the Seattle area. But they do really wonderful work helping fight that good fight. So now when I think of fighting cancer, I think of those people who are dedicating their lives, their minds, and their hearts to doing this, whether it's by helping find a cure, by making more treatable, or just taking care of ourselves and others when they're going through it. Nurses, doctors, you're all angels. And just need to send my love out to all of you out there. And if you feel so inclined, go to Fred Hutch. Go find, you know, a place where you can give or take part in a fundraiser and things, because that is a place where we all can literally fight, is by giving them the help and the support they need. And I'm going to keep playing your requests and telling your stories. And this one is for Johnny in Sacramento. He said, hey, Kevin, my partner Marlo is currently traveling to say goodbye to her dad, Paul, who is currently in hospice from cancer. Paul is a talented photographer and an outdoorsman who built the most beautiful cabin I've ever seen, and we'll miss him tremendously. If he could play some Simon and Garfunkel for Marlo and Paul, we'd appreciate it. Sending love to everyone dealing with cancer and its fallout. Thanks for everything we do here.

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0: Brandi Carlile this time tomorrow. That was for Michaela here on Music Heals Beyond Cancer. And Michaela wrote in, "Hi, thank you all for having such a special day today. I lost my mom last year to a very aggressive stomach cancer. I was her caretaker for those 8 months after her diagnosis until she passed. We had a complex relationship, but each day I was just so honored to take care of my mother and guide her to the end. In a way, it was because of that experience that we found healing and forgiveness together. She didn't complain a single time, the strongest woman ever. I wanted to say thank you to Hospice of Spokane for their love and care. I am so grateful for them. Also to my coworkers at Seattle Children's Hospital and our child life specialist on the oncology unit and Fred Hutch personally for me, helping me with genetic counseling as someone who is high risk of cancer. At the end, I played Brandi Carlile's This Time Tomorrow over and over as my mom transitioned. She was hilarious and weird. Loved being in her garden with her sunflowers and hummingbirds, and we miss her so much. The lyrics say, you know I may not be around this time tomorrow, but I'll always be with you. Every time I see sunflowers or hummingbird, I know that's true. Thank you, KEXP, and thank you for Michaela. And thank you for that reminder that I really love this saying. Louis Gates Jr. Once on his show, Finding Your Roots, said, as long as someone remembers, it's not over. And I truly believe that. And then the Beatles, she said for Laura, said, my dad had leukemia when I was 12. And I stole his Revolver CD when he was in the hospital and would listen to it to feel closer to him. Sometimes I would cry on my bed and let the music wash over me. I'm so glad he's alive today. Thanks for that, Laura. And then Romy, enjoy your life. That was for Dawn, who said, I'm coming up on 2 years battling a rare and aggressive cancer. Colon geocarcinoma with an uncertain prognosis. The first thing that goes in my hospital bag is my Bluetooth speaker, and KXP is my go-to station. You're all so positive and energetic and genuinely kind. The music absolutely helps keep me sane. Two songs that helped me buoy my spirits were That by Romy, as well as Wake Alive by Tom Gross. And for Ruben, we played John Denver's Sunshine on My Shoulders. I said, thank you for this. I was diagnosed with stage 2 sarcoma last year. After 5 weeks of radiation and 4 surgeries on my left hand, I am currently cancer-free. During the warm summer days of 2025, when I was at the height of my uncertainty of what my outcome would be, I would go on a wandering walk in the sun. My companions on those walks were relatives who had passed away and would have loved a warm walk with me. My companions were my mother-in-law, Pat, who passed away around Christmas in 2024, my dad, who died 40 years ago when I was only 18. The song Sunshine on My Shoulders was a meditation during solo walks, as I know they would and I would love every sunny day we would get. Thank you and all my love for this morning. And then Simon and Garfunkel for Johnny. Thank you again for that request. And if you'd like to tell your stories, share your songs with us as they relate to cancers and healing and your journey through that with others, you can 206-903-5397 or dj@kxp.org. And we have an army of people helping out. Chris is helping out on the real-time playlist. Greg is helping out with all these messages, and we're trying to get to as many of them as we can. And Mira's here helping produce the show as always on the Midday Show. My name is DJ Kevin Sir. And I'm just happy to be with you here on today, Music Heals Beyond Cancer.
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0: It's kind of an unfortunate, but also invokes a lot of memories, these requests, because a lot of them for me, just remind me of my dad's A-track, remind me of parents and people of a certain generation. And it's funny because when I hear these songs, one, I just love them, but I just feel this like shared history and shared like experience with so many people who I'm sure were driving around in the station wagons or pickups and listening to their parents blast this music. And so I'm going to play a set of kind of songs that invoke that feeling, but also I think other people can relate to as well. Leading things off with this. This is for Way. This is who wrote in, "My dad's journey with prostate cancer for 10 years before it finally took him 2 years ago. One of his favorite songs was Glenn Campbell's Rhinestone Cowboy. A cherished memory is him sitting on the porch, singing that song, smiling during his final 3 weeks, literally smiling into the face of death itself. How badass is that? I just cry typing this out. Haven't thought about this in a while. Thank you for all you do, and thank you for that story."

That is the sounds of Boombin with Leon Bridges, Texas Sun. That is for Roy, who wrote in, "Hello, KXP, thanks for Music Heals. I lost my partner, Julie, last year to stage 4 cancer, and I miss her every day. She was courageous and fought hard for 2 years, and music was a big part of our journey on road trips and trips to Fred Hutch. Our song was Texas Sun by Kroonbin and Leon Bridges. We'd love to hear it, and thanks, KXP, for all you do every single day. Thank you for listening, and thanks to all the listeners who make this possible. Every day possible, every minute possible, 24 hours a day with real humans connecting with you." Before that, Cat Stevens, "The Wind," that was for Colleen, like an absolute hero and champion. Colleen wrote in, "I work as an oncology social worker at Fred Hutch. The weight of our work can often feel extremely heavy. A wonderful psychiatrist on my team has us listen to this song as a moment of mindfulness. It reminds me to slow down, live in the present moment, and grants me the wisdom that so much is out of my control. I get chills every time I listen to this song." Cat Stevens, "The Wind." Before that, Charlie Rich with "Rolling the River," "Rolling with the Flow" for James. "I'm from Somerset, UK, and I was due to move to California in September to live with my wife after completing the green card process. However, in August of 2025, I was diagnosed with stage 2 Hodgkin's lymphoma. It was totally unexpected and sucked. I began chemotherapy in October. Hair fell out, felt sick, all that jazz. 2 days before Christmas, I received a call to say that I was in remission and was able to surprise my family over Christmas dinner with the good news. My wife and I flew out of San Francisco in February, where I've been loving having my body back, growing my hair, and enjoying a great beer. Shout out to the breeziness and silliness of life that I missed so much when I was sick. Shout out to my wife, Rachel, and a reminder, just keep rolling with the flow." And leading this off was Glenn Campbell for Way. Thanks so much for all your requests and for being here and sharing your stories on today, Music Heals Beyond Cancer. We got a message from Sarah, who wrote in, "Hi there, battling tears as I drive between patients today. My mom passed the suspected pancreatic cancer in 2021. And we listened to lots of music from her homeland, France, in her final weeks. It helped transport her to the joy of her youth in a place she wouldn't be able to see again. If he could find Duce France by Charles Tennant, I'd be shocked but happy and guaranteed to cry. This is for you."

Do it. Do it. Do it. Do it. Do it. Do it. Do it. Do it. Do it. Do it. Do it. Do it. Do it. Do it. Do it. Do it. Do it.

That is Caribou. You can do it. And that goes out to Laura Lynch and the family who wrote in. Hello, my best friend Katie and I are nurses at Fred Hutch and can speak to the incredible care that they provide to patients from a professional and personal perspective. Our dearest friend, Juliana, was diagnosed with stage 4 ovarian cancer a year ago, and she passed away 11 days ago on August 16th, just 2 weeks before her 46th birthday. Juliana was truly a light, unfailingly kind, strong, funny, and wise. Over the years we spent with her, we made weekly dinners, went on vacations, and spent countless hours talking about the commune that we would start so that we could live next door to each other forever. The three of us, along with our husbands, were dubbed the Framily because calling us friends felt insufficient. We miss Juliana enormously, and I know it will be a tough year for the Framily as we grieve her loss. Juliana loved KXP so much that she requested that her celebration of life be held at the KXP gathering space this summer. We're going to dance all our hearts out, as was her wish. The song we'll dance the hardest to is You Can Do It by Caribou. Juliana used to sing it to us when we were feeling down or unsure of ourselves. And now we sing it to each other when we're feeling overwhelmed by grief. And lastly, Katie and I are tremendously grateful to everyone at Fred Hutch who provided Juliana with incredible care over the last many months. We've never been more honored to be nurses there. And we're in awe of our brilliant and compassionate colleagues. Thank you is not enough. Ooh, and before that, Joe Jackson stepping out for Kristen. My brother-in-law, Devin, joined the club no one wants to be a part of and started radiation for his cancer this week. I could go on about how awesome he is, but could you please throw on some Joe Jackson? Thanks for all you do. And leading things off was that request for Sarah and for Sarah's mom. That was Charles Tennant with Duce France. And my name is DJ Kevin Sir, and this is Music Heals Beyond Cancer. This is a day dedicated to the power of music to lift our spirits and heal our souls in the face of cancer. Throughout the day, we're telling the stories shared with us by members of our community, which is you, and play the songs that helped you all through the healing process. And so if you have those stories, if you'd like to share as well, 206-903-5397 is where you can text, or dj@kxp.org is where you can email those stories. This next one goes out... if I have to find it now. We had a request from Amy in Bremerton. It said, hello, Kevin and crew. Thank you for today and giving space to grief and healing. I lost my dad to cancer back in April. He only knew he was sick for about 5 weeks before the disease consumed him, and it was a terrible shock. We disagreed about many things, but music was an area we found common ground. So many memories of driving around Eastern Washington, listening to his favorite artists, who in turn became some of my favorites as well. If you could work it in, I would love to hear Spinning Wheel by Blood, Sweat, and Tears in honor. Mahalo.

KEXP, that was a wonderful, wonderful request on this Music Heals. That was for X-Ray Specs, Oh Bondage Up Yours for Naomi. Said, I'm an incredibly lucky survivor. At 24, I had diverticulitis. It led to the need for an early colonoscopy and quite literally saved my life. At 28, before leaving a job and changing insurance, I finally had a screening, which I had put off for a few years. They caught a large polyp that was becoming cancerous. I was so fortunate they caught it and were able to remove it with good, clean margins during my colonoscopy. I'm a huge proponent of screenings and early detection now. If I hadn't done that, I wouldn't have lived long enough to meet my husband and become a mother. I certainly wouldn't be here now. Please don't skip those crucial screenings. We need you here. Could you play Oh Bondage by X-Ray Specs in honor of Polystyrene, the lead singer who passed away from breast cancer? She was a punk rock pioneer, and we all deserve to live free. Amen to that. And yes, go get your screening. Schedule it. I know the prep may be intimidating or whatever. Like, just go. Just do it. And I know, like, the age to do that is getting younger and younger. And I don't think it's ever too early to do it. And I've done it. And I was very happy to do it. And I was just so grateful for even just the doctors and the people taking care of me and leading me through that process. And I just, every time I see nurses, my heart just melts. They're just angels. And if you haven't done that, if you're listening today and today moves you, like, here's another way you can fight this. You can do it. Just go get checked. Go get checked. Do it by the end of the show. And you'll be glad that you did. Before that, Interrupters with Title Holder, that was for Rob. And he said, my wife, Heidi, passed away from colon cancer nearly 1 year ago. She endured this terrible disease for 8 years, and a result of fight never wavered. The Interrupters song, Title Holder, captures her fighting spirit, especially in the lyrics, not giving up, it's not what we do.

bell rings and they're counting down, but we won't be counted out like a warrior and never let them break you down. And especially not giving up. I've been black and blue. And all my scars remind me of my worst days are behind me. We all wish for the warriors out there that their worst days are behind them. And then we have Public Enemy for Kate, who said, so I know this isn't exactly the vibe today. Well, you made it the vibe. But my request is Fight the Power by Public Enemy. It's for my friend Sia, an incredible badass who lived with metastatic breast cancer for years until November 2019. Even when super sick, she was always an activist advocating for Black women with breast cancer and raging against systemic inequity in the healthcare and housing systems. My favorite memory of her was in 2017. We marched in our town's charming 4th of July parade as a feminist resistance brigade. She was too sick to walk, so I drove her in our friend's Mini Cooper, and we turned the music up as loud as it can go. She said, oh my God, can we play Public Enemy? I said, we could play anything we want. I never forget her putting her fist in the air, shouting every lyric to Fight the Power. A slightly stunned, mostly white parade audience cheering her on. I love that. Blood, Sweat, and Tears, Spinning Wheel for Amy. My name is DJ Kevin Sir, and this is Music Heals, our shows where we come together as a community to talk about the music that lift our spirits and heal our souls in the face of cancer. And I want to thank all of you for your lovely messages and stories and for sharing with us so that others can feel seen, heard, and know that they're not alone in this process. And it's an amazing thing to be. It's an amazing privilege to be able to sit here, read your stories, play your songs. And I know we're kind of it's an avalanche of requests on this day. So if we don't get to everything, just know that we are reading your stories and we are trying to get as much as we possibly can. This next one, it came from, I wanted to follow it up because it was somebody who was saying, I know this is incredibly unpunk of me, or figured I'd follow the punk set with this request. This is for Hannah in San Francisco, who said, when I was going through chemotherapy, I was so fatigued that nearly every kind of art was too stimulating. I couldn't watch anything, couldn't read books with too many commas. I couldn't stand listening to music at all. So in those silent 6 months, my brain became my radio station, running through every song I'd ever heard in my life, totally involuntary. There would be a song in my head when I woke up, songs in my head in my dreams, songs in my head as I laid in bed all day and stared into space. I want to emphasize that I did not choose the songs or do this intentionally in any way. I will lose all my lifetime punk points for this, but my chemotherapy greatest hit was We Built the City on Rock and Roll by Starship. I'm sorry. Just another reason to say F cancer. Don't be sorry. This is a banger.

0: 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KEXC Huchin Yalamu. 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

0: Dolly Parton, I Will Always Love You, going out to Tommy, who said, good morning and thank you for consistently supporting this community of survivors, caretakers, loved ones who passed before us. We lost my mom, Linda, on New Year's Eve 2024, 3 days after her 72nd birthday. She was a tenured educator in California who dedicated her life to her students, children, and grandchildren, and found peace with my sister and nephew in the Shenandoah Valley during treatment and through hospice. I've written in every year since her diagnosis in 2021, and every year I'm reminded of this community's goodness. With Dolly's passing this week, I remembered a road trip I took with my mom years ago through the Smoky Mountains when I refused a trip to Dollywood as an angsty preteen. Can you play Dolly's I Will Always Love You to help me make up for it? I try to live every day as my mom would, a caring husband, a loving father to her, spitting image, and a beacon of love and hope for others. While I fall short often, I hope my mom's memory lives on in my family's love and actions, and that we find community and healing. And thanks for finding community with us, Tommy. And Kiana sent in a message, said, both my grandparents passed recently to cancer, and they loved the song What a Difference a Day Makes from Dinah Washington, and said, you are loved and miss Kathy and Steve. Have fun playing cards with the Henrys up there. And for Kitty, that was Bruce Springsteen's The River, said, I know I'm late to submit. I didn't want to at first. My husband died in March after 2 years getting his ass kicked by tongue cancer that finally metastasized to his lungs. I hear a lot of people saying that their loved one fought hard right up into the end. Mine didn't. He gave up after the first year and used drugs and alcohol to numb himself. He shut me out right up until the end, despite the fact that I was his sole caretaker and partner of 20 years. We never talked about anything substantial the last 6 months of his life. I was so lonely. It was so lonely and exhausting. If you can, please play something from Bruce Springsteen's The River for me and for other caretakers who are healing from taking care of an addict. Thank you so much for that, Kitty. It's going to help someone out there. And I think it's important that we be honest and real with our stories so that others don't feel alone in theirs. And leaving things off with Starship with We Built This City for Hannah. I was talking to Mira before the show started. I saw that request and I'm like, look, if we had like an all-time like guilty pleasures list, like Starship is definitely on mine. I will play Starship and I will power kick the air and punch the air like Billy Idol because I don't know why, but it has a place in my heart and it definitely creeps into my brain and won't stop just like it didn't for years. We want to keep playing your stories and telling your stories, and I just want to let people know that it will continue. I'll be here till 1 o'clock, but then Troy Nelson's going to be on here on the afternoon show. So keep sending your stories to 206-903-5397 or dj@kxp.org and let us know what songs helped you in the face of cancer.
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0: We got a message from Megan in Squamish, BC. My first nursing job was on one of the oncology units at UWMC. A few months into my career as a nurse, I cared for a patient, T, who was at the end of his battle with cancer. 15 years later, I still remember him and his beautiful family vividly. His parents, sister, and sister's partner at his bedside, supporting and reassuring him constantly. When his pain or fear would escalate, his family would play Copperline by James Taylor to soothe and reassure him. That song soothed us all in those incredibly tough moments, experiencing the unimaginable. Honestly, it soothes me to this day. Sometimes I'll think of him and his awesome family and play that song, hoping it will reach his family in Seattle and NT in the great beyond. Thanks, KXP, for helping us all heal day by day with this gift of music.

Music heals beyond cancer. That was Tom Petty and the Heartbreakers, and that was Room at the Top for Annie, who wrote in, "Hello, DJ. My dad, Keith, found out he had cancer after he was flown to Harborview following a terrible logging accident. He was at Harborview for almost 2 months, where he got the most amazing care from all the hospital staff, from the surgeons right down to housekeeping. My dad made such an impression on the staff that the nurses ended up having their yearly camping trip on his property in Quinault. Once the logging injury was managed, we moved on to the cancer treatment. He lived another 3 years before cancer took him. Music was a huge part of that time, as it always was for him. My dad lived large. He was one of the most generous people I've ever met, even though he never had much money. He loved all music, classic rock and country being in his top. Can you please play my dad some Tom Petty? He loved it all, but Room at the Top was in his slideshow. Before that, the Beatles, with a little help from my friends, for Stacy, said, last August, I dutifully scheduled my semi-annual medical appointments, basic checkup, screening, lab work, etc. I'm in my early 50s, so trying to take care of myself. I always do this stuff near my birthday. It helps me keep on track. So just before my birthday, I went in for my routine mammogram, no big deal. Within hours, I was called back for a follow-up imaging. This happened when I was 40 and had my first mammogram, dense tissue, so I wasn't that concerned. But I was stunned when, by the end of the week, after an ultrasound and biopsy, my doctor told me I had ductal carcinoma in situ that would require a mastectomy of my left breast. I had the surgery about 2 weeks later. It was a whirlwind, a shock. I remember my friends all coming to me about how brave I was. I wasn't brave. I was scared. But when you're told you have cancer, you have little choice but to power ahead and do what needs to be done. My friends and family showered me with care, support, and healing foods during my recovery, and I truly felt their love making me stronger. Just last week, I celebrated another birthday and was delighted to be with my friends and family and in this world. I ate cheesecake for breakfast, picnicked at Golden Gate Park, and went to see the Breeder Show in the city. It was an exhilarating day. My message today to KXP listeners and amplifiers is, please do not put off your preventative health screenings. So many of my friends have been avoiding getting their mammograms until I told them what was going on with me and encouraged them to schedule their appointments. I was very fortunate. My cancer was caught early, before it spread to my lymph nodes. I did not require chemo or radiation as a result. I have to have a mammogram every year now. This year, I scheduled it a few days after my birthday celebration. I was relieved to learn yesterday that my remaining breast is cancer-free. Can you please play with a little help for my friends by the Beatles? We all need a help, a little help when we're facing illness or troubles and need to share the wisdom we gain through the healing process with our friends in turn. Thank you for this special programming. And thank you for sharing that story. Before that, we had James Taylor, Copperline from Megan. And yeah, it's important. Get checked up and do your routine checkups, blood work, etc. It can be scary. It's scary for me. I'm a large person, and doctors are often a scary place where I was ridiculed as a child, as a teen, my whole life. Doctors and nurses weren't enlightened to what that would do to somebody. But I found a really wonderful primary care doctor, and I love seeing her. I love seeing her every year for my checkups, and she gets it. And, you know, medicine has definitely changed. So maybe you're out there and you have the same trepidation like I do because of just how I'm shaped. Know that there are great doctors out there. There are people that understand. And it just took a bit to find it, but it did take some time for me to go back and make that a routine because of just experiences I had as a kid, as a teen, etc. So that speaks to you. I hope you go out and you find that doctor and you get your checkups and do your thing, because we all need to do that. And doctors rule, and they're learning every year and every day. I'm going to play this next one. This is for Lori in Rainier Beach. Said, hi, Kevin. Thank you for shepherding us through today's bittersweet show. I was hoping you could play some Roxy music in memory of my friend Meredith, who died in 2008 from lung cancer. It was a quick 6 weeks from her diagnosis to her death.
She was forced to be reckoned with. She was a force to be reckoned with, and she loved Roxy music. I think of her still every single day, and I especially think of her every time I hear Roxy music. Thank you for all you're doing to help us heal today.

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Into the Mystic for Tiffany, who said, "Hi, thanks for all you do, and especially today. Music Heals particularly speaks to me as I have two types of terminal cancer. In 2015, when my eldest son was 4 and my twins 8 months old, I was diagnosed with stage 3 lobular breast cancer. I did radiation and chemo and was stable and just doing maintenance by 2017. Then in 2021, it metastasized to my intestines and I was stage 4. Back on chemo, and after a few months, I was stable again. In 2024, I was having a myriad of neurological symptoms. After many doctors and workups, they found I have LMD, which is a cancer in my cerebrospinal fluid surrounding my brain and spinal cord. The prognosis for this is 6 months. I did more radiation and will be in treatment, chemo or other, for the rest of my life. Here it is, 2026, and I'm nearly stable. The MBC has spread to one of my ovaries, and they plan to remove it soon. I'm grateful that I've been able to watch my boys grow up, and I hope I have many years left. I know you're super busy today, but if you had time, I'd love to hear Into the Mystic by Van Morrison. Thank you for today. It's always been one of the best days for me. Thank you, Tiffany. We love you. Sending our love." And for Anna B., we played Casey Musgrave's cover of Three Little Birds. Anna wrote in, "Hey, folks at KXP, I think we can all agree it's been a heavy week with many losses. It's been a comfort to know that there is one thing we can always come back to, and that is music. My father is now 20 years colon cancer free, although we have lost loved ones who were not as lucky to cancer. My cousin in France was diagnosed with late stage 4

pancreatic cancer. It's hard to be so far away from family, but with the gift of technology, I've been able to message her and send her my love and support. If you could play Kacey Musgraves, Three Little Birds, it's been a song I've been coming back to recently when I need a reminder that every little thing is going to be all right. Nina Simone, I Shall Be Released, cover of Bob Dylan for Alex, said, thank you for hosting today. My dad, Roger, died a couple weeks a year ago, and I remember listening last year knowing it was coming. He'd been going through a rough fight with pancreatic cancer for a few years, and it robbed him of a lot of the experiences that mattered to him. In his last year, we connected a lot over music, which had always been a big part of his life. He was a professional sound engineer, including a run as Luciano Pavarotti's sound guy. I miss so much about him, but one little thing is the way that hearing certain artists come on would make him automatically say the first name out loud. Aretha, Miles, Smokey, Dylan, an exception to the first name rule. I'm doing a 2-in-1 request, Nina Simone doing Dylan with her cover of I Shall Be Released. Thank you so much for this day. I've been thinking about the 1-year anniversary of his death a lot this week, and I feel more like a part of a community hearing this today. Neil Diamond, if you know what I mean, and that was for Kevin, who said, this day of music is helping me to remember my mother, Anne, who we lost a few years ago to cancer. Hey, would you please play Neil Diamond's If You Know What I Mean, the song I remember the most playing on the car in the A-track. Thanks, everybody, for tuning in. I want to thank Chris and Greg have been helping out behind the scenes, as well as producer Mira. Thank you so much for all the help today. And it continues with Troy Nelson next, followed by Evie Stokes. So if you have your stories and your music you'd like to share that helped you in the face of cancer, please share them with at 206-903-5397 or dj@kexp.org. I'm going to leave you with this final request from John. He said, I lost my mom a year ago, the day after her 85th birthday. She was happy and able to do what she wanted right up until the end. Her family was all with her for her birthday. It was the first time we had all been together since my dad passed in 1985. We had a birthday party. She blew out 85 candles with her own breath. The next day she was gone. We all miss her dearly.

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1: 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Welcome to this very special day of programming. My name is Troy Nelson, and today is Music Heals Beyond Cancer, where our listening community have shared some stories with us, and also we're doing all requests as well. So thank you for to everybody for writing in. That request right there comes from Jeff in the Bay, and Jeff said, shout out to the staff and researchers at the Hutch and all other cancer researchers out there. After all, I bet some of us work our days and nights with the sound of KEXP in the background, keeping us going while doing our little parts to cure cancer. I would bet that some of your listeners today can see where they've collaborated to cure cancers that were incurable until recently. From bone marrow transplants to immunotherapy, we're making progress. And that is almost magic. It's certainly human. Thank you so much, Jeff, in the Bay. Then we had a request from Sarah in San Francisco wanting to hear Nick Cave and the Bad Seeds and that song called Bring It On. And Sarah said, I'm feeling so invigorated by today's programming. My beloved sweet father-in-law, Peter, passed away from glioblastoma almost 6 years ago. My husband and I got married this past weekend and his presence was deeply missed. I am a pediatric home health hospice and a social worker now, working with children with various diagnoses, including cancer, and I am constantly in awe of the bravery my patients and their families exhibit and try to honor my father-in-law's memory with each encounter. So thank you, Sarah, in San Francisco. And also in San Francisco, Dave, and Dave writing in said his best friend Billy had colorectal cancer and also says, go get a colonoscopy, everyone. And he said, we kept hoping that some of the treatments would work, but none of them did. And when he entered hospice, we played Jeff Buckley's Grace and read him Kurt Vonnegut. Sorry about your loss, Dave, in San Francisco. If you would like to share any of your stories, we're looking at our texting thread, 206-903-5397. Or, of course, you can email us, DJ at kexp.org. And thank you for joining us on this very special day of programming. Thanks to everybody who supports KEXP so we can have days like this all together. All right, got another request here. This is from Craig, and Craig wrote in and said, I had a routine colonoscopy in December 2022. The next day, my doctor called and said, everything looked good. I went on with my life. Exactly 1 month later after the colonoscopy, the same doctor called to say that someone had sent one of my polyps in for further study without the doctor's knowledge or approval. And, drumroll please, the further study showed that I had incurable lymphoma. As you can imagine, the last 43 months have been a roller coaster. My cancer is considered a lazy cancer or smoldering cancer. My GP actually expressed excitement that they found my cancer the way that they did. It's like an episode of House or something. Your excitement is not contagious. Can you play Unsatisfied by The Replacements, my all-time favorite band? Thank you so much, Craig, for sharing your story, sending healing vibes your way, and sending this song your way as well. Here's your request. It's KEXP. Music Heals.

0: 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It is Music Heals Beyond Cancer, and we are sharing stories about our personal struggles with cancer in our lives, be it yourself or family members or friends. And that was a request from Phil, who wrote in, and that is Led Zeppelin, the song. Oh, sorry, I was looking at the wrong thing. Japers. Is that one even on here yet? Okay, sorry. That is Brimheim right there. And got a request from Surprise in Seattle. Cool name. And it says, today my biopsy results came back positive for breast cancer. I feel numb, frustrated, afraid, and overwhelmed. I don't know exactly what my future will look like, but I do know that I won't be going through it on my own. And to everyone in my communities who has already stepped up with offers of care and support, I am forever grateful. To everyone out there embarking on their cancer journeys, we can be scared together because we are not alone. Thank you for that message, Surprise, and sending you all the healing vibes as well. And now we get to the Led Zeppelin. The song remains the same, and I got this message here. It says, I don't think any of us make it out of this life unscathed by the terror that is cancer. In 2015, my uncle Ken was diagnosed with an aggressive form of leukemia. He was a skilled carpenter and craftsman, and he built cabinets all around the greater Seattle area. Some of you might have them in your homes, and I love thinking about that. My uncle was a cheerleader of me and my wife and helped us make our first home feel like a home by gifting us antique family furniture, and at the same time, he gifted me with his record collection, which I have cherished. His copies of Led Zeppelin IV and the Beatles' Red and Blue compilations are my most treasured records of the hundreds I've amassed since. And I was recently listening to the song The Song Remains the Same by Led Zeppelin, and Robert Plant, when introducing Stairway to Heaven, remarks, I think this is a song of hope. Could you please play that version for my uncle and for anyone who needs hope today or any other day as we walk through our collective grief? So thank you so much for that message, and that was for Phil. And starting that set off, thank you so much, Craig, who had a routine colonoscopy. They said it was all good, and then somebody sent it in for further testing, and they had found some cancer, but they found it very, very early. So thank you for sharing that, Craig. We'll be thinking about you, and Craig wanted to hear The Replacements and that song, Unsatisfied.
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0: Thank you all so much for joining us on this very special day of programming. 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And you can do that by texting 206-903-5397, or you can email as well, dj@kexp.org. Got this text message right here, and this is from Angela. And Angela sent in a picture. And it says, this is me and my best friend Ashley at a Tool concert several years ago. And this was during her first battle with breast cancer. She unfortunately did not make it through the second battle when her cancer returned and she passed in December of 2021. At some point before that, she had posted lyrics to a Fleetwood Mac song on my Facebook page, specifically the lyrics, she is dancing away from you, she was just a wish. I wait for that memory to pop up every year now. Could you please play that Fleetwood Mac song for me? So this is for Ashley from Angela, right here on Music Heals Beyond Cancer.

0: And what you've just been listening to is the ultimate in recorded sound. It will make all conventional disc and cassette systems obsolete. It's dustproof, scratchproof, digitally recorded, read by a laser, and it's called
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from Miriam listening in San Francisco. And Miriam said, my dear friend Paula died a few years ago from breast cancer. In my last conversation with her, we were making plans to take a road trip around Ireland together in a few months. Her positivity and conviction had me convinced we would go on this trip together. A week later, she was gone. And she was a fierce and funny fashion designer with a big and infectious personality. She is dearly missed by a huge community of friends that she was the center of. Please play any Prodigy song in her memory. And so thank you, Miriam, for sharing that. Sorry for your loss. And also for Kristen in Skyway, Kristen wrote in and said, my mom, Lisa, was the hippest. She was always the one introducing us to new music and new art and weird, wonderful people. She was a peace activist and a famous calligrapher who taught all over the world and an amazing host. And she is probably still upset that she can't go to shows with us today. She died of a super rare cancer in 2014. My wife and I got married last summer, and damn, we missed her at the party. Would you play some Doors for her to rock out in heaven? So once again, thank you, Kristen in Skyway. And a request for some Fleetwood Mac. That is for Ashley from Angela. And thank you for sending in that picture. They were at a Tool concert. And before Ashley had passed, Ashley had just randomly put some Fleetwood Mac lyrics on her Facebook page. And so we wanted to play that song. My name is Troy Nelson. You are listening to KEXP. It is Music Heals. And if you have a story about cancer that you would like to share with us and the KEXP global community, there's a couple ways you can do that. You can text 206-903-5397, or of course, you can email dj@kexp.org. I got this message right here from Perry, and Perry said, last winter, I lost my best friend, Diane, to cancer. It was a complex relationship, but I was blessed to know her better than anyone else. Would you consider playing her absolute favorite, Peter Murphy, I'll Fall With Your Knife? So here you go, Perry, and sorry for your loss. This is from Perry to Diane. It's KEXP.

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0: You're listening to KEXP. It is Music Heals Beyond Cancer Day here on KEXP. And that is a request, and that is for Amy P. in Seattle. And Amy wrote in and said, 2 brain surgeries, 35 proton radiation sessions, 4 months of chemo, and here I am today alive. I'm lucky, but I do have a list of skid marks from treatment. And thank you so much, Amy P., requesting some Erykah Badu and that song, Bag Lady. And a request for Jose Gonzalez before that, the song Stay Alive. That is for Kate in Port Townsend. And Kate wrote in and said, when my husband Rico was diagnosed with a rare and deadly cancer in 2023, part of me wanted us both to die then and there. I'd watched too many people I love suffer ultimately succumb to the awful effects of treatment. But somehow he survived, though it was a tough go at times, and he is currently in remission despite a terrible prognosis. I never believed when people said that cancer can be a gift, but it has certainly made whatever time we have sweeter, more meaningful, and more connected. We cherish the community that supported us, and we will again when the cancer returns. And music is Rico's love language, and while he dozed through a hazy year of chemo and stem cell transplants, your reminder that we are not alone was a mantra that kept me moving and upright. And so once again, for Kate in Port Townsend and Rico, there's Jose Gonzalez right there. And for Perry writing in, and Perry last winter lost their best friend Diane to cancer. And so I get Perry's friend, their favorite song ever is Peter Murphy's I'll Fall With Your Knife. And so once again, that is from Perry to Diane. And it's all right here on KEXP. It is Music Heals Beyond Cancer.
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0: My name is Troy Nelson with you here on this very special day of programming. 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Got this message from Ryan in Rainier Beach, and he writes in, he says, hi, my name's Ryan. I would like to request the song Rowing from Soundgarden's King Animal. I survived an aggressive leukemia 15 years ago in my mid-20s, culminating in a bone marrow transplant. My body now rejects the transplant, and I moved to Seattle 6 years ago for the treatment available at Fred Hutch. I've always wanted to move to Seattle, and I felt like after surviving, it was meant to be. Fred Hutch also has an amazing young adult survivor community, and it has changed my life to be around other people dealing with the same things. Shout out to Ashley for moderating our weird little sessions. One special friend, Sky, who had my exact blueprint diagnosis, passed away 2 years ago in October. One day we went canoeing in Shelton, Lake Limerick, and at one point we lost the ability to row and were being overtaken by the current. We luckily drifted to a dock where a family helped us get back to our landing zone. It was a magical day in the fall, and we laughed so hard about the mishaps of 2 very weak people in treatment being cast out to nature. This Soundgarden song makes me cry and remember how beautiful it is to be here, working toward a new, often confusing life along other survivors. How when we get weak and we can't row, there will be others who can hop in and hull and assist. I love you, Sky and Matt and Bob. Thank you so much, Ryan, for that beautiful message. Here's Soundgarden with Rowing. It's KEXP, Music Heals Beyond Cancer.

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And today is a very special day of programming, taking all requests, and it is Music Heals Beyond Cancer Day here on KEXP, people sharing their cancer stories with us. That comes from Lucian in Santa Fe. And Lucian writes in and says, if there's room for a request, I would love to hear the song Where the Streets Have No Name by U2. My sister Anne died from breast cancer 7 years ago. She was 42. Growing up, she would fill the house with their music. We miss her. So thank you, Lucian, and sorry for your loss. And before that, you heard the band with the Staple Singers and that song, The Wait. And that comes from Eric. Eric said, in October of 2019, I was diagnosed with stage 3 melanoma. It was scary. I was referred to the Heroic Humans at the Huntsman Cancer Institute in Salt Lake City, Utah. They not only nipped my cancer in the bud, I'm so thankful and humbled, they also uncovered a serious heart issue. So I went right next door to the University of Utah Hospital and had an artificial valve put in, the Edward Sapien, the exact same model some singer named Mick Jagger has. I lived in Salt Lake for an entire month, and it was glorious. Shouting out to my lovely people in Salt Lake City, all the love, all the light, all my hopes and dreams and good vibes for the KEXP community at large. Your music has carried me through these past 6 years. Thank you so much, Eric, and way to go. And at the top of the set, a request from Ryan in Rainier Beach. And Ryan said, I love you, Sky. I love you, Matt and Bob, and wanting to request some Soundgarden there and that song called Rowing. My name is Troy Nelson with you here on Music Heals Beyond Cancer. We're asking you to share your cancer stories with us. You can text them in at 206-903-5397, or of course you can email them in at dj@kexp.org. I got this message here from Yvonne in Olympia. And Yvonne says, my dad is the reason that I love music. A favorite memory of mine is waking up on Saturday mornings to him blasting the Beatles or Bob Dylan or the Smiths or the Cure. And I would lay in bed enjoying his playlist late into the morning. His idols were John Lennon and George Harrison, but he consumed music of all genres. When George Michael released the album Listen Without Prejudice in 1990, my dad was so moved by George Michael's resilience in the face of the music industry's rejection that my dad wrote George Michael a letter expressing his support. It was the only time he ever wrote a fan letter, not even to his beloved Beatles. I lost my dad to cancer 10 years ago. He was a complicated person, as most of us are. Our relationship was fraught at times, yet as his daughter, I knew he loved me. I still miss my dad. Will you please play Waiting for That Day by George Michael for my dad, Phil? Thank you. Yvonne in Olympia, this is for your dad, Phil. It's KEXP, Music Heals Beyond Cancer.

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0: listening to KEXP, the afternoon show. Music from the Beatles right there, A Day in the Life from the Sgt. Pepper's Lonely Hearts Club Band. That is for Bill in Tacoma. Today is Music Heals Beyond Cancer, people sharing their stories. And Bill in Tacoma wrote in and said, "We lost my father-in-law in 2009, 2 years after we got married. We lost my mother-in-law in 2021 after her battle with lung and brain cancer. They love Led Zeppelin and the Beatles. It's hard to pick one. And last November, we lost my dad to prostate cancer after a short battle." And so thank you, Bill, for sharing your story. And we are so sorry for your loss. And before that, for Chris in Oakland writing in, requesting the song "He Ain't Heavy, He's My Brother" by the Hollies. And that one's going out to Tim in Oakland, remembering carrying our best bud all the way through to the end together. Thank you, Chris in Oakland. And also for Yvonne in Olympia, and Yvonne requesting George Michael, thinking about her dad who she lost 10 years ago, and said that sometimes their relationship was a bit fraught, but he knew that he loved her. And she says, "I still miss my dad." And her dad loved George Michael, especially that album that came out in 1990 called Listen Without Prejudice. That song, once again, is "Waiting for That Day You Can't Always Get What You Want" from George Michael. It's all right here on KEXP, Music Heals Beyond Cancer Day.
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0: 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My name is Troy Nelson. Grateful to be with all of you here and with the KEXP community. Once again, thanks to everybody who supports KEXP, keeping us listener-powered, keeping us human-powered so that we can bring you these special days of programming and be with you in real time, 24 hours a day, 7 days a week. Got a message from Kathleen in BC, in Canada, and Kathleen wrote in and said, "It's been a pretty rough couple of years. 2.5 years ago, my amazing friend Shannon died after squeezing every single moment out of the 5 years she spent with stage 4 lung cancer. Last week, I waved goodbye to her youngest daughter as she heads off to college. Then 5 weeks ago, my dear friend of 36 years lost her life to a rare and particularly horrible cancer she'd been battling for 4 years. While she was floating in and out of lucidity in hospice back in New Zealand, her sister read out my silly text to her once she lost the ability to handle her own phone and got a few smiles even on the darkest days. I'm so grateful to the teams who cared for my friends. Both outlived their prognosis by years, but I really, really wish they were both still here. KEXP has been a comforting friend through this whole thing, so thanks for being here." Kathleen, thank you for sharing your message with us, requesting a Waxahachie covering Dolly Parton's "Light of a Clear Blue Morning."

0: You're listening to KEXP. It is the afternoon show. It is Music Heals Beyond Cancer Day here at KEXP, where the listeners are sharing their cancer stories with us. And that is for Lydia in Seattle. Lydia wrote in and said, in 2010, I was diagnosed with tongue cancer caused by HPV. I was living in Anchorage at the time, and my treatment plan was chemo and radiation, which were the local options. But before I started treatment, my case was reviewed by the tumor board at UW and Seattle Cancer Care Alliance, which is now Fred Hutch. A brand new surgical option was available, and I was fortunate to be chosen to be the first patient at UW to undergo robot-assisted surgery for head and neck cancer. My surgery took less than an hour, and a golf ball-sized tumor was removed from the back of my tongue. The robot got all the cancer, and I didn't need chemo or radiation. That is just amazing, Lydia. Thank you so much for sharing that story. Lydia wanting to hear heaven by Talking Heads. And for Nola in Seattle, Nola wrote in and said, I have worked at Swedish Cancer Institute for 11 years. I have been honored to experience the strength, bravery, and love of hundreds of patients and their families. Equally, I am incredibly honored to work with the nurses, doctors, researchers, and incredible staff for their perseverance, bravery, strength, and love. Cancer care is a tough gig. We appreciate your work, Nola. Thank you so much. And Nola wanting to hear Bjork and that song, All Is Full of Love. And for Andrew writing in, Andrew said, I lost my mom to brain cancer this year. It was so fast and aggressive. By the time we even knew she had the tumor and lost her ability to talk, we had about a week in the hospital before she was in hospice. During that week, we had some wonderful hospital workers helping us, and they played her favorite song, which is The Story by Brandi Carlile. Her eyes filled with tears, along with my own, my sister's, and my aunt's. I will never forget that moment, and I'll never hear that song without thinking of her and that moment. And Suzanne loved music, and it was the thing we bonded over the most. Music is incredible. Thank you so much, Andrew. And there you go. Yes, Brandi Carlile with The Story. And then Kathleen in BC, who's had a pretty rough couple of years. A couple years ago, Kathleen's amazing friend Shannon passed away. And also 5 weeks ago, a dear friend of 36 years lost her life to a rare and horrible cancer that she had been battling for 4 years. So Kathleen, thank you for sharing your story with us. And we are so sorry for your loss. And requesting Waxahachie there, covering Dolly Parton, who we just lost as well. And Waxahachie doing a great job with that song, Light of a Clear Blue Morning. My name is Troy Nelson. 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
0: All right, it's about 10 minutes past the top of the hour. My name is Troy Nelson. Grateful to be with all of you here on this special day of programming. Got a message here from Jeffrey in San Francisco. And Jeffrey said, I lost my mom to melanoma in 2008 after living and struggling with multiple sclerosis for most of her life. I listened to Cat Power's Are You Free while she was in hospice. Can you please play the song Maybe Not? Thank you, KEXP. Thank you, Jeffrey in San Francisco, for sharing your story. Here's your request.

0: There's a force in the universe that makes things happen. And all you have to do is get in touch with it.
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0: You're listening to KEXP. It's the afternoon show. Special day of programming here. All requests. It is Music Heals Day. Beyond Cancer, the KEXP listeners sharing their stories about cancer. And that is a request for Andy in the Bay. Andy wrote in and said, my brother Eric transitioned from this world 4 days ago after an 8-year battle with colon cancer. Through it all, he lived fully and with so much love. He was a positive, loving, generous, and deeply inspirational light to our family, his friends, and everyone fortunate enough to know him. Cancer is a devastating disease, and I am profoundly grateful for the time it gave us. In Eric's final hours, his family and dearest friends surrounded him with love and peace as he began his next journey. Those moments are gifts I will carry with me forever. Eric, I hope that wherever you are, the music is loud, the dancing is unapologetic, and you're still marching to the beat of your own drum. I love you, and I'll carry your light with me always. Thank you for that story, Andy, and sorry for your loss, your brother Eric. And before that, you heard Daft Punk, Lose Yourself to Dance. That was a request from Sarah. Sarah said, I woke up this morning thinking about one of my best friends who passed away from cancer 9 years ago today. When I turned on the radio for my commute and heard all of the stories pouring in about others who had lost loved ones to cancer and the music that helped them through it, well, let's just say it really got the waterworks going, but in the best possible way. I would love to dedicate the song Lose Yourself to Dance by Daft Punk and Pharrell to my buddy Kaz. There were a million things to love about this beautiful soul, but one of my favorites was how completely he could lose himself on the dance floor and transform into an insane, sweaty spirit with the rest of his friends and family aspiring to keep up. Thinking of you today and all the people who love and miss you, you made such an impact in the short time we had. I love you and promise to keep your daughters dancing. Thank you, Sarah, for that. That one going out once again to Kaz from Sarah. And also, I threw one in there myself. I requested Nine Inch Nails, and from the album The Fragile, La Mer is the name of that song, and I wanted to play that one because I think about my friend Bill Rieflin often, who actually played drums on that particular song. Bill was also very well known for being the drummer of Ministry for quite some time, and then when Bill Berry left REM, Bill Rieflin was REM's drummer for quite a long time, and Bill Rieflin, one of the greatest drummers, and I was lucky enough to get to know him, and oddly, I was working at Easy Street Records, and he came in, and I rang him up. He was just a customer, but he handed me his credit card, and it said William Rieflin, and I was like, are you the drummer, Bill Rieflin? And he's like, yes, I am. And we just started talking about music, and then all of a sudden we're having dinners and we're hanging out, and he was so incredibly not only talented, but really witty and very, had this really dark humor. And he just, he ended up producing, I played in a band for 10 years called The Young Evils, and he produced two of our songs. And so I got to work with him in the recording studio, and he was just a joy. And we lost Bill Rieflin to colon cancer in 2020, and he had lost his wife to cancer the year before that in 2019. So I wanted to play that Nine Inch Nails song that Bill plays on. So once again, remembering Bill Rieflin. At the top of the set, this was for Jeremy in San Francisco. Jeremy said, I lost my mom to melanoma in 2008 after living and struggling with multiple sclerosis for most of her life. I listened to Cat Power's album, You Are Free, while she was in hospice and asked to request Cat Power's Maybe Not Right There. And so thank you, Jeremy in San Francisco. Thank all of you for sharing your stories. Once again, we are looking at our text thread. We're looking at the email. 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You can email dj@kexp.org. My name is Troy Nelson with you here on this very special day of programming. 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
0: All right, looking at this message right here, this comes from Michelle. Michelle wrote in and said, I feel like cancer is a through line in my family or in my life lately. For the last 4 years in a row, I have lost amazing people who have been powerfully influential in my life. My dear friends, Kim, Jill, and Lisa died of aggressive, rare cancers. The world has truly dimmed without their light. My mom just died this summer. Though, like me, she was a cancer survivor. The grief feels heavy. I would love to hear Janet Jackson's Together again. I would have loved just one more conversation with all of them again. Thank you for that beautiful message, Michelle. And here is your request, some Janet Jackson with Together Again. 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Music heals beyond cancer.

gravitate towards a life that's sort of ruled by your responsibilities more than your whims, you know what I'm saying? But you still have these artistic desires, and so you just gotta prioritize them so that you can handle both, because they both feed each other, you know?

0: 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Ain't you got an extra bed for me and little?
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KEXP. It's afternoon show. Special day of programming right here on Music Heals Beyond Cancer, where listeners have been sharing their cancer stories with it, be it that they went through it themselves, family member, friend, partner. And that one's for Woe Daddy in Anacortes. Woe Daddy wrote in and said, "Today I remember my good friend and squadron mate, Greg. His infectious humor and great attitude brightened anyone's day when he was around. He was being groomed for great things in the Air Force before Ewing's sarcoma took its toll on his body and he expired in 2014. He was only 37. Can you play Computer Love by Kraftwerk in honor of Greg? We had wonderful memories from flying in Germany, and it would be a fitting tribute." So thank you, Woe Daddy in Anacortes. And before that, you know, lots of Dolly Parton requests, of course, and we just lost Dolly. And that was very shocking to hear. And what was lovely, though, was all the messages that we've been getting these past few days from all the people that loved her universally. And that one's for Dory in Linwood. And Dory wrote in and said, "I debated asking for this one, but my mom died in 2014 after a 10-year battle with cancer. She loved to sing really loud, and she also believed in melancholy songs for bad days. She used to sing Me and Little Andy by Dolly Parton on those days. Could you play it?" So there you go, Dory, and sorry for your loss. And before that, Jean Marie wrote in and said, "I lost my mom this April to pancreatic cancer. She was not the kindest

a few people in her life over the past few years. Her dear friends, Kim, Jill, and Lisa, who all died of cancer, and her mom died this summer. And so thank you, Michelle. We appreciate you sharing your story with us in the KEXP global community, requesting some Janet Jackson there with that song, Together Again. Well, my name is Troy Nelson, and what a pleasure it has been to be with all of you here on Music Heals Beyond Cancer. I wouldn't have been able to do it without afternoon show producer Charlize. I wouldn't have been able to do it with my boss and friend, Franny, who's been in the booth with us, and also Dan on the real-time playlist, adding all of these stories. You should check it out at kexp.org. We're posting all of these stories. All right, going to leave you with one more. Stick around for drive time with Evie. Evie's going to continue Music Heals, of course, and got this message from Ruth in Seattle. Ruth says, KEXP rocks. I work internationally all over the world. KEXP keeps me grounded, keeps me home in Seattle. I lost my dearest friend to leukemia, and she said that she was strong and never seen so much dignity with death. And our happy music was Earth, Wind, and Fire, and many others. We grew up in Fairbanks when MTV came out, and we danced all night long together. Thank you so much for that story, Ruth. And coincidentally, I recently just saw Earth, Wind, and Fire. They opened for Lionel Richie. I went with my parents. My 81-year-old parents were in Seattle, and I just saw Earth, Wind, and Fire, and they were fantastic. So awesome request, Ruth, and thank you again for sharing your story. Thank all of you for sharing your stories with us, and I'm just so glad that we can all be together, and it's all because of your support of KEXP, keeping it listener-powered, keeping it human-powered, and it's all because of you that we can all be together during these times. Have a great rest of your day, everybody. Stick around for Drive Time.

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2: 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It's a day that we dedicate to the power of music because music has a very special way of lifting our spirits and healing our souls in the face of cancer. And all day long, we've been taking requests and suggestions from listeners and asking for their stories. And I've been reading them all day long, playing that music. It's been a really powerful day, as these always are. So thank you for tuning in today. And if you have a story that you would like to share with us today, is there a song that has helped you through your healing process? Are you somebody's caretaker and there's been music there for you that you needed it when you needed it? Or have you lost somebody and something has really helped you through the grieving process, lost somebody to cancer? Let us know, okay? You know that cancer, it's reported that cancer affects 1 in 5 people. I know that all of us have somebody in our lives who have been affected by cancer. And so I know that some of you have some stories to share and we'd love to hear them. Please send them our way, okay? DJ@KEXP.org, or you can text in to 206-903-5397. Russell, Chris, and Jay, all helping out behind the scenes today. It really takes a village to make days like this happen. So thanks to all of them for their support. And thank you to you for being here and ensuring that KEXP can do days like this, because we're listener powered and we care about our community. This is a way that community can come together and really support each other. So thanks for being here with us. And I got a message from Terry that said, as I've been listening all day to Music Heals, I find myself getting more and more choked up. I keep thinking about the circle of life, and I'd love to take a moment to honor the remarkable women I've loved, those who have passed and one who is actively in transition right now. First, my Nana, Yvonne. She died of leukemia when I was just weeks away from giving birth to my daughter, who's now 25. My Nana cleaned people's houses for a living, and she gave her entire life savings of $8,000 to start a college fund for my daughter. This week, that little girl she didn't know yet but believed in celebrated her first week of medical school. She worked in the ER at Harborview and plans to pursue public health. I wish my Nana could see her now. Then there's my mom, Frances. She was my best friend. She died of pancreatic and liver cancer 10 years ago, and I miss her every single day. And finally, Sandy, my mother-in-law, who is in the ICU right now on life support. She is one of the toughest women I've ever known. She's fought lung and colon cancer, and I'm holding so much love and gratitude for her in this moment. So today, I want to honor these amazing women, and really all women, their strength, their love, the lives they gave us, and the lives they helped shape. If you're able, I'd be so grateful if you could play Someone Great by LCD Sound System for them. And for everyone who has ever had to say goodbye to someone great. Thank you for that message, Terry. Sending you lots of love and support. Some beautiful messages in there. And please, if you have something you'd like to share, DJ@KEXP.org, 206-903-5397.

I would like to dedicate a song to my father-in-law, Bill Peterson, who passed after a bout with cancer in 2021. He loved the Beach Boys, and my wife and I played God Only Knows at his memorial. Could you please play it and give a hearty F cancer out for all of those we have lost and for those that remain behind, nurturing their grief and loss? Thanks for doing what you're doing today and every day. We appreciate you, Brian. Thank you for sharing that, and rest in peace to your father-in-law. Today is Music Heals Beyond Cancer. We are reading listener stories and playing listener requests. So if there's something that you would like to hear today, please send it our way to dj@kexp.org, 206-903-5397. Lots of very meaningful messages and stories coming in. But if there's a song that helped you through the healing process with cancer, if you're a caretaker or somebody who has lost someone to their battle with cancer, then we would love to hear your story and take your musical suggestion. And we got a message from Cedric who said he literally just found out 10 minutes ago that his mother-in-law has less than 6 months to live, and that's probably generous. Can you play Seasons by the one and only Chris Cornell? It's for you, Cedric. Hang in there.

Cat Stevens, if you want to sing out, sing out. That one from Mike in Utah. Mike saying, such a sad day. My friend of 33 years passed away today of cancer. It was 4 years of cancer. Same college group, met in 1991, and we went on our spring break to Seattle from Utah State University. Can you please play Cat Stevens, if you want to sing out, for all of Shalise's friends? Thanks, Evie. Sending you so much love. That is... very rough, very fresh, and I'm glad that you have the show today, and I so appreciate you sharing. It is Music Heals Beyond Cancer today, and folks are sending in messages about the struggles they've gone through with cancer, whether it's directly affected their lives and their health or the ones around them. It's just really nice for you to share. And again, I've said this already, but it takes a lot to be open and vulnerable and honest on days like this and to have your story heard by people around the world. So thank you for sharing. Thank you for being strong. And days like this are really powerful. We get messages for, you know, for weeks and years afterwards with folks thanking us for things like this. So just know that you are making a difference by sharing your story and being vulnerable today. So thank you very, very much. I got another message from Radha. And Radha said, I live in San Francisco. About 9 years ago, I lost my mother to a glioblastoma on the part of her brain that affects speech. While she was in the hospital, I would go visit her every day. And while she couldn't speak the way that she used to, the one thing that she could still do was sing. So every time I went to spend time with her, we would listen to some of her favorite music and her entire being would lighten up as each new song came on. Has given me goosebumps. Her favorite song to listen to were those of Bob Dylan and the Beatles, but she especially loved Hey Jude. Take a sad song and make it better. Thank you and all my love to everyone who's lost or cared for someone special to this horrible thing called cancer. Hey.

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2: It's Drive Time here on KEXP. Music Heals Beyond Cancer all day today. And we're with you until 7 p.m. reading stories and playing requests associated with those stories. I got one from Jane that said, almost 3 years ago, I lost my mom and brother to pancreatic cancer exactly a week apart. A year later, my cousin died of the same disease. Not sure if it's appropriate, but could you play FU by Lily Allen? Because F cancer, especially pancreatic cancer.

It's Tom Petty's I Won't Back Down, that one coming in from Harvey today. And Harvey said, hi, I recently found out my neighbor of 21 years who has beaten cancer in the past now has a new diagnosis and has moved into hospice. He lost his wife abruptly last week to suicide when she became overwhelmed by the diagnosis and her own health troubles. I hugged him today and he is a wisp of the man he once was. I just want him and everyone else going through it to know that there are people in their lives that are going to keep showing up for them until the last day and beyond. Could you please play Tom Petty, I Won't Back Down? So that one for you, Harvey, and for your neighbor, sending lots of love and support. I know that's really, really tough. It's tough to see people that you love in that situation. Hey, good. Thank you for being here today. I know these messages are heavy, and just send all your love and all your support, waves of energy, of healing energy and love out into the universe in any way that you can. And hopefully it will reach the people that need it the most. And I got a message here from Deneen as well, who said, hi, Evie. I love the station for so many reasons, as I am a volunteer and proud amplifier. I always feel connected to this music community that you have created when I listen. But when you have programming like today, it hits different. I lost a good friend, Deirdre, to ovarian cancer, and to this day, I can't hear Dead Can Dance and several other artists without thinking of her. I am 3 years in remission from my own ovarian cancer journey, and when I think of music that I would want to share with her if she were here today, I think of Dead Can Dance. Can you play some Dead Can Dance in her honor? Thank you. Sending hugs to you and this fantastic community. Happy to play Dead Can Dance for you. Thank you for sharing, my friend. Appreciate you.